You just checked into the Sweat Hotel, and I'm your host, Keith Sweat. Now it's a Thursday night, baby, so everything is on me. Whatever you need, you got it. So hit me up at 866-92-SWEAT, 866-927-9328. You get to apologize. You get to confess. The maintenance man will be on duty. You've just checked into the Sweat Hotel.

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2: Now, have you ever been in a relationship with someone who was on the rebound? Now, how did it go? Call me on the Sweat Lines and let me know. The number is 866-92-SWEAT. Again, the number is 866-92-SWEAT. Have you ever been in a relationship with someone who was on the rebound?

So y'all be nice about it. All right. Sisters, how y'all feel? Brothers, y'all all right? See how y'all groove today.

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1: How big Thursday?
2: You're inside the Sweat Hotel. Who am I speaking to?
3: Oh, you speaking to Pat?
2: Okay, what can I do for you today, my brother?
3: I was speaking about the topic, about rebound, being in a relationship with a person that was on the rebound.
2: Let's speak on it, brother.
3: I was with this chick for like two and a half years. I didn't even know she was on the rebound. But she had used me for like straight 2 years, and then she left me for somebody else, man.
2: And you were the rebound.
3: Yeah.
2: When she got over the person that she was rebounding from, then she left you, huh?
3: Oh, yeah, man. She left me clean in the dust. We was together actually 2.5 years. We was almost going to hit 3 years. She left me at the 3-year point.
2: All right, well, what did you do after that?
3: I couldn't do nothing. I just left her. You know what I'm saying? I couldn't even get mad because I ain't even, like, take the time to actually get to know the situation.
2: Right,
3: or
2: right,
3: what I was putting myself into.
2: Uh-huh.
3: And only thing I could do was walk away.
2: Okay, did you rebound from her on to something else?
3: No, actually, I stayed single for a whole year.
2: All right, my brother. Thank you for checking in. I appreciate that, man. All right.
3: All right, now.
2: Have a great one.
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6: The Society for African American Culture Awareness.

This is Pastor Nathan Chris Sr., Salem Missionary Baptist Church, Jackson, Tennessee. Welcome to another edition of Walking with the Lord. Today we examine Acts 2 and 4. And they were all filled with the Holy Spirit and began to speak with other tongues as the Spirit gave them utterance. This was the day of Pentecost. A promise fulfilled in Acts 1 and 8 when Jesus said, "But you shall receive power when the Holy Spirit will come upon you, and you shall be witness to me in Jerusalem and all Judea and Samaria and to the end of the earth." If you have not received Jesus as Lord and Savior, do it today. Make your confession today unto salvation. Confess with your mouth, believe in your heart, and receive Jesus as Lord this day. Jesus said to Nicodemus in John 3 and 3, "You must be born again." Be blessed in your walk with the Lord. 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
14: 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Topic Thursday.
15: You just checked into the Sweat Hotel. You speaking to Keith. Who am I speaking to?
16: Hi, Keith. This is Gwen from Detroit.
15: Hey, Gwen. How you doing, baby? What's going on with you today?
16: I'm doing fine. As I was in a 13-year relationship,
15: mm-hmm.
16: 2 years later, I was married to somebody else. So a rebound relationship can work.
15: A rebound relationship can work. So the man you're married with, he was the rebound, huh?
16: Yes, he was. I was in a relationship for 13 years before I met him.
15: All right, so you're saying it can work, huh?
16: Yes, it can, because I'm happily married right now.
15: All right, Gwen, thank you for checking.

0: You're inside the Sweat Hotel. Who am I speaking to?
1: Kaylin.
0: Kaylin, how you doing? Where you calling from tonight, Kaylin?
1: Actually, I am driving to my boyfriend's house.
0: Okay, what can I do for you tonight, boo?
1: Well, I just called to comment on a topic. I have been in that situation, and he was too, so it didn't turn out too good.
0: It didn't turn out good.
1: And not at all.
0: Okay.
1: It started out really good. But, you both get overwhelmed with the emotions from the other relationship, and they just clash.
0: I feel you. So you say you're on your way to your man's house right now, right?
1: Yeah, and this is not a rebound.
0: Okay.
1: Not at all.
0: All right, baby girl. Thank you for checking in. I appreciate that. All right.
1: All right.
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2: You're inside the Sweat Hotel. Who am I speaking to?
3: This is Randy.
2: Hey, Randy. How you doing? Where are you calling from?
3: Oh, I wanted to call to apologize to my best friend. I was talking to this guy. It was really foul, and she told me, and I didn't believe her. She told me one day I'd apologize to her, and I told her I never would. But I'm here to apologize to her now and say I'm very, very sorry, Dana.
2: Okay, Randy. Where you calling from, baby?
3: I'm calling from a little town called Notasoga, Alabama.
2: Okay, baby. Thank you for checking in. I appreciate that. All right, bye-bye.
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6: We urgently need 3,000 volunteers to join us.

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0: to the penthouse. Keith is setting the vibes. Inside the Sweat Hotel.
1: Yeah, I know. There's a lot going on. 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
1: The Sweat Hotel. Now, have you ever been in a relationship with someone who was on the rebound? Now, how did it go? Call me on the Sweat Lines and let me know. The number is 866-92-SWEAT. Again, the number is 866-92-SWEAT. Have you ever been in a relationship with someone who was on the rebound?

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2: Topic Thursday.
3: You're inside the Sweat Hotel. Who am I speaking to?
4: Speaking of Demani Capone, I wanted to apologize to Selena, you know what I'm saying? You don't get the same love as you get from your main woman as you get from, you know what I'm saying, the other woman on the other side of the fence, you feel me? It just don't work out the same. Y'all don't have the same emotion toward each other. Y'all are one thing and one thing only, and that's the only thing that applies to it. You know what I'm saying, Keith?
3: All right, my brother. We'll take care of yourself. Have a great night. Thank you for checking in. I appreciate you, man.
4: Yeah, man.

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1: It's the Sweat Hotel. Topic Thursday.
2: You're inside the Sweat Hotel. Who am I speaking to?
3: Hey, how you doing?
2: I'm good. What can I do for you tonight, babe?
3: I feel like I was dating on the rebound because I had just got out of a 2-year relationship, like, with a guy that was 10 years older than me, and then I started talking to a guy that was 10 years younger than me, and it's like apples and oranges.
2: I hear you, baby. Well, thank you for checking in. I appreciate you, all right?
3: I love y'all.
2: I love you too, baby. Thank you.
3: All right. Bye.
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0: 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Topic Thursday.
1: You're inside the Sweat Hotel. Who am I speaking to?
2: Kaylin.
1: Kaylin, how you doing? Where are you calling from tonight, Kaylin?
2: Actually, I am driving to my boyfriend's house.
1: Okay, what can I do for you tonight, boo?
2: Well, I just called to comment on a topic. I have been in that situation, and he was too, so it didn't turn out too good.
1: It didn't turn out good.
2: And not at all.
1: Okay.
2: It started out really good. But, you both get overwhelmed with the emotions from the other relationship, and they just clash.
1: I feel you. So you say you're on your way to your man's house right now, right?
2: Yeah, and this is not a rebound.
1: Okay.
2: Not at all.
1: All right, baby girl. Thank you for checking in. I appreciate that. All right.
2: All right.

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2: 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The maintenance man will tease. 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And I am your maintenance man. So call me at 866-92-SWEAT. 866-92-7-9328.

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2: Hi, this is Keith. Who am I speaking to?
3: Hi, Keith. This is Secret. I want to thank someone.
2: You want to thank someone for?
3: For understanding me and being there for me through what I'm going through. I just want to thank them for it.
2: Okay, Secret. Where are you calling from, baby?
3: I'm calling from Pascagoula, Mississippi.
2: Okay, Secret. Thank you for checking in. I appreciate you, baby. All right?
3: Bye.
2: Hey, this is Keith. Who am I speaking to?
4: Hi. My name is Joyce.
2: Hey, Joyce, how you doing? Where you calling from, baby?
4: Detroit.
2: Okay, Joyce, what can I do for you tonight?
4: Nothing. I just want to tell you, you better work. You playing the songs I haven't heard in years. It sounds really good.
2: All right, Joyce, thank you for checking in. I appreciate you.
4: Yeah.
2: Baby.
4: Just keep up the good work.
2: Thank you so much, baby girl.
4: You're welcome.
2: Bye-bye.
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1: The Sweat Hotel. Now, have you ever been in a relationship with someone who was on the rebound? Now, how did it go? Call me on the Sweat Lines and let me know. The number is 866-92-SWEAT. Again, the number is 866-92-SWEAT. Have you ever been in a relationship with someone who was on the rebound?

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2: You're inside the Sweat Hotel. Who am I speaking to?
3: Oh, you're speaking to Pat.
2: Okay, what can I do for you tonight, my brother?
3: I was speaking about the topic, about rebound, being in a relationship with a person that was on the rebound.
2: Let's speak on it, brother.
3: I was with this chick for like two and a half years. I didn't even know I was on the. She was on the rebound, but she had used me for like straight 2 years, and then she left me for somebody else, man.
2: And you were the rebound.
3: Yeah.
2: When she got over the person that she was rebounding from, then she left you, huh?
3: Oh, yeah, man. She left me clean in the dust. We was together actually 2.5 years. We was almost going to hit 3 years. She left me at the 3-year point.
2: All right. Well, what did you do after that?
3: I couldn't do nothing. I just left her. You know what I'm saying? I couldn't even get mad because I ain't even, like, take the time to actually get to know the situation.
2: Right,
3: or
2: right,
3: what
2: right.
3: I was putting myself into.
2: Uh-huh.
3: And only thing I could do was walk away.
2: Okay, did you rebound from her onto something else?
3: No, actually, I stayed single for a whole year.
2: All right, my brother. Thank you for checking in. I appreciate that, man. All right.
3: All right, now.
2: Have a great one.

0: Who is it?
1: It's the Sweat Hotel. Topic Thursday.
2: You just checked into the Sweat Hotel. You speaking to Keith. Who am I speaking to?
3: Hi, Keith. This is Gwen from Detroit.
2: Hey, Gwen. How you doing, baby? What's going on with you tonight?
3: I'm doing fine. As I was in a 13-year relationship,
2: mm-hmm.
3: 2 years later, I was married to somebody else. So a rebound relationship can work.
2: A rebound relationship can work. So the man you're married with, he was the rebound, huh?
3: Yes, he was. I was in a relationship for
2: 13
3: years before I met him.
2: All right, so you saying it can work, huh?
3: Yes, it can, because I'm happily married right now.
2: All right, Gwen, thank you for checking in. I appreciate you, baby. All right?
3: Okay, thank you.
2: Have a great night.
3: Bye-bye.
2: All right, bye-bye.
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1: Yes. It was a beautiful day. 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What do you say? And all the ladies say. And all the ladies say. 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

0: March 1958, Memphis, Tennessee. Elvis Presley and Frank Lax boarded a bus and headed to Fort Chaffee, Arkansas to attend boot camp in the United States Army. Later stationed in Germany, Elvis Presley and Frank Lax served honorably and completed their service for this great country. Then, Elvis Presley went on to reign as the king of rock and roll. 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
1: Hey, family, this is Hot Chocolate all over the world. There's so much I want to say. I'm actually recording this show from Australia, okay? May 2026. I want you to put a stamp on this, okay? I'm actually recording this show the end of May 2026. By the time you hear it, I will possibly be back in the States, but I just want to say something. You all know I was just in Australia 2 months ago, and this is bragging on God, and only those who are next level thinkers are going to get this show. There are going to be haters who are going to criticize. There are going to be critics who are going to criticize. But there are going to be some people who've been, glory to God, who've been asking God for their next level, who are going to be encouraged and inspired by this show. If you're one of the people asking God for your next level, not even your next level. I want you to put two next sis in there. Put some S's on that next sis. But I want you to text me right now, looking for my next level. You don't just want the next level. Everybody just wants the next level. But coming to you from Australia, at least recording the show in Australia, I felt like this show, I needed to be in the moment, in the essence of the show, feeling it in every way. So I said, you know what? Let's record this one before I leave Australia. So you all know I was in the Grand Cayman. My company sent me on a trip, gave me a private jet, came home for one day, and then repacked and finished packing to go and come to Australia. So this show is specially designed for not just the dreamers, but the dreamers and the doers together. And the dreamers, the doers, and the hearers. So if you want your next level, I want you to put that out in the atmosphere for Hot Chocolate to pray over. Text me, I want my next, make sure you put two next in there. I want my next level. Text that to me at 901-219-2020. Am I talking to you today? Are you the one who wants their next level? You know, I don't care what happened with your mama. I don't care what happened with your daddy. I don't care who hit you upside the head and told you you were no good. You want your next level. I don't care if you've been behind the wall, and you may be behind the wall today. You may be listening to me from a confined situation, but you can still believe for your next level. You may be listening to me flat broke, but this is to stir that next level inside of you. It's not contingent on the money you have now. It is contingent on your next move now. It is contingent on your faithfulness to God moving forward. It is contingent on whether or not God can trust you with the next level. So I'm coming to you from Sydney, Australia in May 2026. And I want to put a stamp on that because in not many days hence, God's going to do something else in Melody's Hot Chocolate's life. Y'all know I don't even use the name Melody. I'm going to legally change my name to Hot Chocolate soon. But I want you to know, for those of y'all who don't want to call me Hot Chocolate, you're missing out, because that's an anointed name that God gave me. But anyway, whether you call me Melody, that's on you. But I'm saying Hot Chocolate all over the world, because that's what God gave me. And through my great-grandfather, and it's a name of deliverance and being set free and walking in God's favor in spite of the critics and all the good stuff. So if you want your next level, then I'm talking to you today. So Hot Chocolate is sitting here in Sydney, Australia, recording this show for you.

in May 2026. God's about to do something extraordinary for me. I don't know what it is. I'm not going to sit here and lie and say, honey, he's going to do A, B, C. I don't know, but I feel it. And I don't just feel it for me. I feel it for many of you. He's let me know that our time of faithfulness in the storm is about to pay off. I need about 100 people to text me. I want my next level at 901-219-2020. Text me so I can pray over your text message. I want my next level. Make sure you put two next N-E-X-T's in there, okay? You don't just want the next level. That's average. Everybody wants another level, next level. No, you want the next level. Text that to me at 901-219-2020. And again, by the time you hear this show, I may be back in the States. That's okay. The show is still relevant whenever you hear it. I came to Sydney, Australia because Louis Vuitton brought me here. You all know that that's my favorite brand. It didn't just happen, though. I didn't just see Sally with a Louis Vuitton and say, I want one. Or see Jane with a Louis Vuitton and say, I want one. No. It's more sacred than that. I sold a seed of Coach purses. I used to only carry Coach. Well, I carried a lot of different purses. Name brand, regular, leather purses, cute purses, whatever. I just carried purses. But my favorite brand at the time was Coach. So God spoke to me one day. I want y'all to follow me because the breakthrough is in the seed. My Lord, many of you are too stingy for your next level. So this is not about you. This is not for you. You got to be a giver first. You got to give without being acknowledged. Come on now. I'm not talking about giving so the pastor can call your name on Sunday and say, Sister Flower gave $210 last year. No. You're giving because God told you. And you're not giving them background either. You're not giving so somebody can stay drunk, stay high. You're giving them liquor money, beer money, cigarette money. That's not sowing, baby. That's not good ground. I'm talking to the people. I'm specific today. Who give as the Spirit leads them. You give even if it hurts. Not just because they're homeless, because they may or may not be homeless, but you give as the Spirit of the Lord directs you. When God speaks to you, you give it. You're like me. You just give it. I don't have to know you. I don't have to associate with you. But don't ask me. Let God tell me, okay? Because if you ask me, I don't know if you're good ground or not. But if he tells me, come on now, to put money in a certain place, whether it's $5, $50, or $500, I can do it. I can do it because he told me to. And if he tells me to, I know it's good ground. I want to ask you, have you ever given or sown because God told you to, or were you just being a good Samaritan? No, it's important to hear God in sowing because that way you know it's good ground. Okay, we're going to move on from that. The Bible says, give and it shall be given to you. Good measure, pressed down, shaken together and running over, shall men give unto your bosom. With the same measure, with the same level of intensity, with the same level of intention, with the same level of big. That's how I put it. That's my interpretation. Will men give unto you. And so today, I'm sitting here because my mind has been blown going to Australia. Because I was just in Australia in March of this same year, 2026. And then I came back to Australia the end of May, 2026. Because God opened a door by me going in March. I went to Australia and New Zealand. I was excited about going to Australia. And I just knew it was time for me to go to Australia, because I don't even travel randomly. I only go on trips God approves of. Somebody better catch that. So you see Hot Chocolate Child, she always going somewhere. Talk to God about it, because he tells me when to go and where to go. He did it during my late husband's lifetime. There were times Mr. Hot Chocolate would go with me. There were times he would not. We agreed on that before marriage, because I told him, if you can't be okay with me traveling with or without you, then God didn't bring us together. And for y'all single people, stop compromising and settling. Find out who and what God wants for you and go with that. Can I get a witness? So anyway,

went to Sydney, Australia. I came in Sydney, Australia, because I'm actually recording it in the hotel in Sydney, Australia. And the most beautiful hotel I've ever witnessed. And I've been to the Ritz-Carlton, because the week before I was in the Cayman Islands. Free trip, free private jet ride, just me and my guests. And I thought the Ritz-Carlton was amazing. It's one of my favorite hotels. The Waldorf Astoria, one of my favorite hotels. But this hotel in Australia, baby, it's on another level. They even give you a different nightcap. You know how you have turnback service at the end of the day? The housekeeper comes in the morning, but then at the end of the day, they come back and turn your bed back and dim the lights, and they make sure your room is tidy all over again. They clean it all over again. But this hotel, they give you a different treat every night. You know how most hotels just put a piece of chocolate on your bed if it's a five-star hotel. This hotel, not only do they put the water in a crystal glass by your bed, and it's the most beautiful crystal glass I've seen. Not only do they put that by your bed, my Lord. Oh, I'm trying to hold on here. They give you a different theme every night. So the first night, I was like, oh, there's a journal on my pillow so that you can write your thoughts down. The second night, let me see, what was the second night? It was a calming balm that you could rub on your body to bring you relaxation. That was on the pillow with a note about calmness and peace at night on my pillow. So the hotel's on another level. It's beautiful. The hotel looked like a penthouse suite, and it wasn't even a suite. I don't think it was. Anyway, it was a full bathtub, the most beautiful bathtub I've ever seen. It was a full couch. Maybe it is a suite, table and chair. Louis Vuitton paid for it, so I just know. And the bathroom was the size of a bedroom. Double sink, shower, separate tub. Just amazing. So I give, and God promised to give it back, right? So being here and in New Zealand is where I went into a Louis Vuitton store at a time I did not expect to go, on a day I did not expect to go, because normally I go when I first get to a city or a country to see what they have. This time the Lord let me know you need to wait a few days to go, and I was obedient. And then even the time of the day that I had planned for my driver to pick me up, he said, no, I need him to pick you up later in the day. This is about your next level. You have to hear God. You have to sow into good ground, and you have to hear and obey the voice of God in little things, not just the big things. So I wanted to go earlier that morning to Louis Vuitton. I wouldn't be here in Australia if I had gone early like I planned. You got to be willing for God to change your plans. Somebody text that to me. To get to your next level, you got to sow. You got to listen to God and not people. You know, listen to God more than people. Because sometimes we do need to listen to people. Don't get me wrong. But many of you are led by what people think. So that if somebody had said, well, girl, go to the Louis Vuitton store and you first get there, you would have gone. But the Lord let me know, okay, you need to wait a few days to go to the Louis Vuitton store. I said, okay, cool. Then when the day I got up to go to the Louis Vuitton store, he said, call the driver and tell him you need to rest this morning. He said, you're very tired, and I was. He said, so rest. Don't go at 10 o'clock like you planned when the store first opened. I was like, okay, that didn't make sense to me. But God said it, so I did it. Then he said, the driver will understand, and he did. He said, oh, no problem, madam. In fact, let me go a little bit later than that. Let me let you rest a little bit longer. So we went like 2 or 3 hours later than I had planned, which was on time because Anoa, who is now my family, who started off as my sales associate for Louis Vuitton, she was the one they sent to me. It could have been anybody. But when you obey God, when you sow seeds, God divinely orchestrates things to happen. It's like a moving puzzle. God, glory to God, somebody needs to hear this. When you sow as God directs you into good ground, that's important. It's got to be good ground now. That's why you can't just give to everybody and everything. You need to ask God to show you where to give, and you can't do just what everybody else is doing. Somebody will catch that. So

My obedience to God and going later caused Noah to be my salesperson. I didn't know her. She didn't know me. I walk in the New Zealand Louis Vuitton store thinking I'm just going to go and see what purses they have. And in the course of that, she says, like, I have only been in there like 10 minutes. She had not looked at my account to see what purses I bought. Nothing. And when I said account, I don't have like a credit account with Louis Vuitton. I just have, they keep a number, a customer number every time you buy something from them so that they can pull up everything you've bought. She didn't do any of that. She didn't even ask for my phone number. She just said, hold on, madam. And she was gone like 10 minutes. She came back. She said, we have a Louis Vuitton event today. Would you like to go? I didn't know about an event. I had no clue. I had never been to a Louis Vuitton event. Please understand. But another key factor in going to your next level, what you say is what you get. Somebody texted back to me. What you say is what you get. I had been saying to my friends over the Christmas holiday 2025, I got to get to the other side of Louis Vuitton. I got to do more than buy purses. God got more for me than buying purses and accessories and shoes. God's got more for hot chocolate. You got to know when there's a shift in season, and it's your words that oftentimes will change your season. Before you see anything, I didn't know anybody. I didn't know about a store I was going to. I didn't have a sales associate because I've been buying Louis Vuitton for years now. No sales associate, hear me clearly, has ever attached themselves to me till the time was right. And I spoke it. I said to my BFF, hey, I need to get to the other side of Louis Vuitton. And heaven applauded. Heaven agreed. You got to get in line with what heaven wants for you, even if it don't make sense. And you got to say what heaven says, not the way you feel. I didn't know one person with Louis Vuitton. I didn't have one connection. I'm just buying the purses, randomly buying purses here and there and yonder. But God had a plan. You got to say it before you see it, family. I'm teaching manifestation. Y'all need to attend my seminar in Jackson in October. I'll give you the full date soon. But you need to be there. This is going to be a part one and a part two show. So get ready. It's going to be a part two because God has a lot to say on this show about getting you to your next level. Again, I'm coming to you from Sydney, Australia. By the time you hear it, I may be back in the States, but I'm recording it in Australia. Why? Because I want the anointing of proximity to hit your life. I want the anointing of greatness to hit your life. I'm in the midst of greatness. I'm in a 5-star hotel, attended a 105-star event, the Louis Vuitton event. We haven't even talked about that yet. In fact, we'll talk about the event itself on tomorrow's show. What about that? Okay, tomorrow and the next 3 days, probably. This needs to be a 3-day series. I just heard God right there. So I'm going to help you elevate your faith. Don't get caught up on, she always talking about Louis Vuitton. Catch the vision, family. Some of you all are such naysayers. You hate everything that's good. You hate everything you don't have. You got something negative to say. That's why you keep getting pushed back in line. You don't ever get to the front of the line because of your thoughts and your words are so negative, not just towards me, towards others. Anything that's new, you got something negative to say. Anything you don't have, it's a problem with it until you get it. Come on, family. I know I'm talking to somebody. Your words shape your destiny. Your words shape your next level. Your words can keep you from your next level. What are you saying? I began to say, God's got to get me to the other side of Louis Vuitton. And family, coming to you from Sydney, Australia, God got me to the other side of Louis Vuitton. And I'm still climbing. I'm not all the way there, but I'm on the other side now. I see some stuff I've never seen. I've experienced some Louis Vuitton moments I had never experienced before. So let's go back to talking about never experienced before. So let's go back to talking about how this began with my sales encounter in New Zealand. And I just want to say this. Anoa started off as a stranger, just a sales associate. She's family now. I've met her husband through FaceTime. She just got married. Her mother wants me to come and visit them in Spain because Anoa is going back to Spain. I told you, God orchestrates things like a puzzle piece. She was ending her time in New Zealand. My God. Only had 2 more months in New Zealand when she met me. I didn't know that, but God did. But she was the one who spoke for me so that I could get to the Louis Vuitton event in Australia, where I'm coming to you from, or whenever you hear this.

Here, but I want you to catch this, family. Catch this. Timing is everything. When you want to get to your next level, you better move when God tells you to move. It was timing to go to Australia and New Zealand. I went on in March, a 23-day vacation by myself. It was uncomfortable because everybody was with somebody but me. Everybody had a friend. Everybody had a spouse, or everybody had a family member. Everybody had a mother, father with them, a sister, brother, cousin, friend. It was me and Jesus and my heavenly angels. But that trip changed my life. It gave me new courage to travel. Like I said, my husband had to agree before my late husband. God rest his soul. God rest the soul of my amazing husband, who's now with Jesus, Mr. Hot Chocolate. And some of you are still finding out that my husband passed away. It's okay. I don't mind you calling and asking, is it true? Did he really pass? I understand. The thing about death, he's been gone almost a year now, if you're hearing this in May or June, the end of May or the beginning of June, he's not here with me, but what he gave me is still here. The beautiful memories, the love that he's shown me, I'll cherish in my heart forever. Okay? So it doesn't bother me if you're just hearing that he passed away. He passed away July 2025. And if you're just hearing about it, it's okay. You're welcome to call me and say, you know, I'll give you my condolences. I didn't know Mr. Hot Chocolate passed. Because believe it or not, it's been almost a year and people are still calling and saying, Hot Chocolate, your husband died? I didn't know. When I went to the Grand Cayman last week, people were asking, how's Don? Where is he? Did he come with you? And it was kind of startling. I'm like, oh, they don't even know at all. And I was like, no, he came in my heart, but he with Jesus. They were like, what? Several people there had no idea that my husband had passed away. And it's okay. I'm in a good place. I've grieved healthily, openly, honestly. So you're welcome to, you know, call or text me and give your condolences, because I know you all love Mr. Hot Chocolate. Even if you think about him and you already knew and you just want to call and say, hey, I miss him on the show, you're welcome to do that. I'm in a healthy place. I honor his memory. So you're welcome to say, you know, or give me your condolences still. It does not offend me at all. All right, family, I'm running out of time. Tune in tomorrow's show and the next day's show. For 3 days, I'm going to teach you how to get to your next level. And it's based on my time here in Sydney, Australia, being invited personally by Louis Vuitton. And let me say this, in case y'all didn't hear this part. I'm the only American. They invited 475 people in the entire world to this event. That's a small number. There are 8 billion people in the world, and only 475 were invited to this Louis Vuitton event here in Sydney, Australia. I'm one of the 475, but guess what? I'm the only American they invited. Family, God is trying to take us, me, you, to our next level. I'm the only American. I need you to hear that again. So that means I'm also the only African American invited to this event. I have not seen one person who looks like me, but they've treated me like a queen, like I'm the queen of the world, not even of England, just the queen of the world. I am Hot Chocolate all over the world. Now, tomorrow's show, we're going to talk more about this, going to the next level. I want you to meditate on giving, and not just giving, sowing.

live on earth. That's what it is. It's asking heaven how to live on earth successfully. You got to be a sower in good ground. You got to speak the things you want to see, but you got to find out what God wants to make happen. Many of y'all are just living on somebody else's dream. Whatever, they get a new car, I got a new car. You just doing what everybody else does. They got a pink house, I want a pink house. That's covetous and that's jealousy too that sits up. Find out what God wants for you. Let yourself be inspired by others. I'm inspired by Michelle Obama. I'm inspired by Oprah Winfrey, other women that I look up to, but I'm not trying to live Oprah's life. Now, when I saw Oprah have that Louis Vuitton luggage set, I said, well, me and Oprah got something in common. She just got more money for it than me. But I admire Oprah, but I'm not trying to duplicate Oprah, if that makes sense. We have some of the same gifts. Now, my uncle said we related, but I don't know. That's another story for another day. He said Oprah is my cousin. I don't know. That's another story for another day. Anyway, but you got to hear God, family. You got to be willing to change when God says change. Oh, there's so much I'm going to teach you. Get ready and stay on the lookout and hearing for that manifestation conference or experience that I'm bringing to Jackson, Tennessee. If you know of a space that I can rent in Jackson that holds 100 or more people, that's beautiful, that's nice, that's reasonable, that's clean, with a great sound system, microphone, and everything, let me know, because I'm looking for a space to rent in Jackson in the month of October. We're bringing a manifestation experience to Jackson. We tore up Dyersburg. The Holy Spirit did. And now we're bringing it to Jackson. Bolivar was okay. Bolivar was a learning experience. There were a lot of elements to Bolivar I needed to tweak. But Dyersburg, I had gotten it right. Yes, Lord. But thank you to those of you who came to Bolivar, for sure. But I ran out of time in Bolivar. It was not a good space. The management was not nice. Just a lot of stuff. But here in Jackson, we're taking it to the next level. So stay tuned, because I want you to come when we announce the date and location. All right, family. I'm coming back to talk to you in a couple of days. But I need to do a commercial. Please listen to the commercial. Do that for me. And the next 2 days, we're going to continue this. How to get to the next level. I am hot chocolate all over the world. Don't go nowhere. Stay with me, family. Woo, God is doing something in us, y'all. And I'm mighty happy. Hey, family, I just need 2 minutes of your time. Yeah, I just said two, the number after one. I just want to ask you two questions. Do you know what type of life insurance you have, if you have it? And if you don't have any at all, what's going to happen? Where are you leaving your family when you leave this world? That's all I want to ask you. And I want to help you with that. Many of you have insurance. You don't know what it is. You don't know if it's term. You don't know if it's triple X. You don't know if it's triple Z. You don't know if it's triple A. You don't know if it's triple Q. It's all right. That's where I come in. I want to help you understand life insurance. 901-219-2020. I want to educate you. I want to take 30 minutes of your time and help you get some permanent life insurance. I said permanent. The price does not go up. The benefit does not go down. And you have the opportunity to see if we can approve you for immediate coverage. Many of you qualify for it and don't know it. 901-219-2020. I'm taking these 2 minutes to emphasize, many of you are still going to TV to buying insurance. But what you don't know is those TV commercials, $9.95, when they say no health questions, they're not giving you immediate coverage. And many of them take months to pay out, if they pay out what you're thinking they're going to pay out, okay? Because if you want to wait and don't want immediate coverage, then run to TV, because that $9.95 is a gimmick. That no health questions, that small print, they're not telling you, family. Don't get bamboozled. When you can come to Hot Chocolate, get coverage that you can understand. It's whole life. It never changes. 901-219-2020. My 2 minutes up. Bye.

0: The proceeding has been
1: from the Jerry Ward Autoplex Studio. Jerry Ward Autoplex off East Realfoot in Union City. WYJJ Trenton Jackson. JJ Knight.
2: 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Mm-hmm.

Will. Good morning, everybody. You all listening to The Voice. Come on, dig me now. One and only Steve Harvey got a radio show. I feel it's necessary to explain what I say in the morning because somebody asked me, what do you mean by that when you say that in the morning? When I say, it's in response to David Hollister opening the song by saying, go ahead, Big Daddy, go ahead. I said, I sure will. Then I say, good morning, everybody, because I was raised that way. You're supposed to speak when you come in the room. I'm coming in y'all's room, whether it's your bedroom, the room in your house, your car, your office, you know, wherever you're at. I come in the room, I got to speak, so I say, good morning, everybody. You are listening to The Voice, and then I got to introduce myself, because as a performer, I always felt my best when I was introduced. Why would you walk out on stage and nobody introduce you? You can't get a round of applause. It's horrible. So I say, you are listening to The Voice, one and only Steve Harvey. Come on, dig me now. Now that's old school. I got that, but dig me now is I want you to feel what I'm about to say. That's all I'm saying. That's not a bragging thing, you know. Y'all listening to The Voice, one and only Steve Harvey. Come on, dig me now. I'm just asking you to feel what I'm saying in the morning. Because it's part of a promise that I made to God. See, a long time ago, I told God if he allowed me to make it, that when I got there, I would tell everybody I know how I did it. And I wasn't going to shortcut it or shade him on it. I said, if you allow me to make it, if you give me the strength, the courage, the wisdom, you gave me a gift. If you let me apply it, don't destroy myself in the process. Forgive me for my sins along the way. Continue to hold and rock me when I need it. When I make it, I promise you, Lord, when I get there, I will tell everybody how I made it. Well, this started back in L.A. when I got on the radio. And I was making it okay. I was doing okay. But I had to keep my promise to God. My promise was, if you allow me to make it, I'll tell everybody how I got there. I have to tell you that every day. Because if it was not for that grace and mercy, I wouldn't even be here able to fulfill my promise.

because I've done enough dirt in my life, man, to not be worthy. He could have easily walked away from me a long time ago because I had sure walked away from him. See, and I didn't walk away from him once. I walked away from him a bunch of times. But guess what? He forgave me a bunch of times. I'm a living example of hundreds of chances. His forgiveness and his mercy is available for everybody. It's the only reason I get on this show every day. It's the only reason I have the blessings that's coming my way. It's the only way that the things that keep happening in my life, man, that I have no explanation for, is because of his grace and mercy. See, anytime something good happens in my life and I can't explain it, that's usually him. He exhibits to me, remember, I'm a forgiving God, man. Remember. So when you fall, Steve, don't lay down there. Don't you lay down there. Don't you let the devil fool you that because you done made some mistakes that you can't do it. Because everybody gonna make them. There's none perfect, no, not one. So get up, keep moving, keep pushing, step on. What you laying there for? Your daddy didn't raise you that way. Look, man, my father was just about manhood. I'm going to just tell you. My daddy never had a conversation with me about church. He beat me for not going, but, you know, a couple times. But he wasn't about that. Wasn't his message. That was my mama's job. My mama taught me about being saved, about loving the Lord, about giving your life, about the teachings of Jesus Christ. My mama was a Sunday school teacher. So I got all of that from her. My old man ain't had none of that for me. My old man talked to me about one thing all day long. Hard working manhood. And well, you gonna get that if you don't get nothing else from me. He gave that to me. So I got it. See, so my father, you say, excuse my language, but you ain't gonna sit there like no little punk up in here. You ain't, that ain't what you finna do. You finna get up and go do what you supposed to do. Now stop all that whining like some little punk and go on and get to moving. That's how my father talked to me. Now I'm just telling you real. It worked for me though. And before you start emailing me, that had nothing to do with homosexuality at all. It's just that was his term for a man not acting like a man. That's all it was. It was not a gay reference at all. I want you to understand that before you start emailing me. So my daddy wasn't calling. That was not a sexual reference for him. My father talked to us. That's what he meant. I knew exactly what he meant. He couldn't have meant nothing else. He didn't even know nothing about that. My old man clueless when it come to that right there. So when I was getting down and feeling bad about myself, my old man, he taught me this toughness, man. He gave me this grit, this doggedness, this go to work and work hard. That's why today when God does bless me with something, he ain't got to worry about me not working hard. Because that's in me. And when I get tired, I ask that same God for strength to keep on doing so I can do the blessings he got for me. So when you ask me, how you gonna do all this, Steve Harvey? I don't know. I ain't got to figure that out. All I got to do is show up with the same amount of faith I've been showing up with. God handle the rest of it. See, y'all, hey man, let me tell you something. I don't see how you do it. I don't either. Can I give you, hey man, news flash. Let me hear, I don't see how you doing all that, Steve. You doing this, you doing that, you know. Can I tell you something? I don't either. I just wake up with the faith, man, and trusting that if he gonna bless me with it, he must be gonna show me a way how to get it done. See, I ain't tripping on that part. See, once you take yourself out the how-to business, you can go on and get with it. But see, if you're going to trip yourself out with the how-to, you can't think like God can think. You can't figure like God can figure. So now you sitting up in here going, Lord, I want this to happen for me. Then I don't know how I'm going to do all that. Well, guess what? You in the way now. See, you in the way. Because see, God ain't asked you to figure out how to. He said, ask and believe. Then he said, faith without works is dead. That's my solution. That's the concoction that I'm functioning on. All I got to do is accept the blessing, keep the faith, be willing to work, and believe. God can do anything but fail. Why would God bring me this far to leave me? Why would he bring you this far to leave you? So why I get up every morning? I have no choice. I got to get up in here and rap. When I'm running late, man, I try to plow through here. Sometimes I don't make it, man. I got to do a rerun, but I

0: plow through here. 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Because you owe him that. Matter of fact, when I get through talking, I really ain't thanked him enough.
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2: 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Hallelujah. 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

0: gentlemen, welcome to the ride, the Steve Harvey Morning Show. Here's the thing that I want everybody to put in your mind right now. No matter how it's going, do you want me to tell you something? It's going. No matter how it's going, keyword, it's going. It's still rolling for you. You still in the game. You still got the strength. You still got prayer. You still got faith. There is always a chance. Keep hope alive. Man, oh man, stand up. Stand up. Put a brace in your knees. Bend them a little bit. Put both your knuckles in your lower back and bend back. Brace yourself. Because here it comes. But you know what? You got it, and God got you just like he done had you every other time. That's all you need to know. Praise God for today, because today is good. You are here. You understand me? You got to be grateful for that. Don't let nobody bring you down. Listen to me. Don't let nobody bring you down when God just woke you up. Oh, boy, oh, man, oh, man. Shut up, Steve. Shirley Strawberry, Carla Farrell, Mississippi Monica, Junior the Comeback Kid. Tommy ain't here today. Junior!
1: Yeah,
0: Yeah.
1: I gotta ask you something. I gotta ask you something, man.
0: Okay.
1: About what time did you know, and you talk about this all the time, it's no days off, but you the chosen. What age did you know you was the chosen person? When did you know you was chosen? How do you know you was chosen? How we know?
2: Good question.
0: I can't remember the exact day that I realized I was chosen.
2: Mm-hmm.
0: I think it came to me over a period of time. Because after I had overcome so much, and I was still here,
2: mm-hmm.
0: I said, man, what is that? After I had messed up so many times,
2: mm-hmm.
0: but he kept on forgiving me and allowed me continue on this rise, I had to feel it. When he started taking me places I never thought I'd go, it started dawning on me. And then one day, man, one day I went to Africa. And I got off the plane in Johannesburg, and it was my first time in Africa. And brother, I couldn't walk through that airport. And then I realized, man, God had done something for me. I never even asked for it. Because I don't know how in the world I got famous in Johannesburg, Africa, but I could not walk through that airport. I mean, they was on their phones. He is here. He is here. He is here. Everybody came out of that hallway, man. My wife said, did you notice, Steve? I said, nope. We went to a safari in a game reserve in Hoedspruit, Africa. Nothing but villagers around. Everybody in that village knew who I was.
2: Wow.
0: I said, look at God.
1: Come on, man. All right.
0: Look at God. Because it wasn't me, because I didn't do that. Because I don't even

0: how it happened.
1: Oh, all right. All right. Coming up next, the nephew is out. Junior is in as he runs that prank back right after this.
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5: Madison County Fire Department announced they will not host their Freedom Festival this year. Department officials said reasons for canceling the annual 4th of July event include rising costs, limited sponsorships, the airport expansion, and safety concerns. A performance venue in Bolivar has structural damage to its roof. The Hardeman County Arts Council said the building's problems are due to the weight of ice accumulation from Winter Storm Fern. The building has been deemed unsafe, so next week's production of Always Patsy Cline will instead take place at the Bolivar Central High School. And the Regional Interfaith Association has received a large food donation from the Church of Jesus Christ of Latter-day Saints. The 36,000 pounds of food was one of 250 deliveries by the church across the country to celebrate the 250th anniversary of the U.S. I'm Christy McIntyre. This update powered by WNBJ, Jackson's NBC 39.

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1: All right, the nephew is out. Junior is here to run that prank back. What you got for us, Junior?
2: With no excuse why he ain't here, but I tell you what, I'm gonna do the prank for him. He ain't got no excuse not to be here, but Junior's always here for y'all when he ain't here. The barbershop. Come on, Cat.
3: Custis, Brady.
4: Brady, how you doing, man? My name is Dennis, man. I got a haircut from you a couple weeks ago.
3: Yeah, what's up, Dennis? What can I do for you, man?
4: Hey, listen, I wanted to get an appointment with you, man. Like I said, I was there a couple weeks ago, man. My first time getting a haircut from you. Did a real, real good job, so I want to say thank you for that.
3: All right, not a problem.
4: Okay. Do you have any time available on Thursday?
3: Yeah, for sure. Yeah, you come up there Thursday, that'd be fine. What's your name again, bro?
4: Dennis, man. Dennis.
3: Okay, Dennis. Well, I can get you in, Dennis, about 3 o'clock, man. Something of that nature. I mean, you know, I normally work appointments, you know. Come
4: okay.
3: Here about 3.
4: 3 o'clock you'll be there?
3: Yeah, I'll be there
4: about 3
3: o'clock.
4: Okay. Hey, I got a little bit of situation, though, man, that happened last time I was there. I kind of wanted to talk to you about it, man, because it kind of caught me off guard. So I wanted to holler at you, man, and see if we could rectify the problem before I came back up there.
3: What happened? Was somebody disrespect you or something? I mean, what was the deal?
4: Well, it really was somebody, man. It was actually you.
3: Me? Well, I mean, what happened?
4: But here's the deal, man. When you was cutting my hair, when it was time to turn the chair, you didn't turn the chair with your hand, man. See, Brady, man, you turned the chair with your private part.
3: Oh.

0: say, Dennis, I mean, Dennis, I'm a professional, man. I've been doing this 15 years, bro.
1: Right, right. I don't think it's anything deliberate, man. I think you just do it unconsciously, man, because, you know, you be leaning over on the chair cutting, and I think you don't realize, you know, you be turning the chair with your private part instead of doing it with your hand, man. And see, my hand got caught out there, and I saw it out the corner of my eyes. I saw your private part coming towards my hand. I moved it just in time. You understand?
0: No, bro. Now, see, Dennis, I'm not understanding something, bro, because we don't operate like that around here, because, you know, I don't make mistakes like that, bro. I mean, you know, I don't know. You sure you're talking to the right person, man?
1: Yeah, I mean, ain't you the third chair on the right when you walk in the door?
0: Yeah, that is correct.
1: Okay, that's what I'm talking about, man. And you cut me 2 weeks ago, and like I said, I really like my haircut, so I want to call back and rectify this problem. But, you know, you got to turn the chair with your hand and not your pride part. If not, we're going to have a problem.
0: Okay, bro. Now, I feel you, and I understand your complaint and everything. I mean, I'm not understanding what you're saying, but cause I don't do that, you know. But, I mean, we will be glad to, you know what I'm saying, give you another cut or whatever, you understand, man. You know, but I don't move nobody, you know, around with my pride, man. You know, that's just not me. You know?
1: Okay, I understand what you're saying, but I want you to hear what I'm saying. If you put your private on there at all when I come in there Thursday, then I promise you I'm going to jump up and we're going to have a problem.
0: Well, see, now right there, Dennis, I'm not feeling that jump up having a problem because, you know, you don't really know me like that, bro. You know what I mean? I'm trying to be professional here and solve your little issues that you got, you understand me? But all this jumping up and stuff you're talking about doing, I don't know about all that stuff.
1: I'm trying to come in and get a nice haircut and walk out with a nice haircut. What I don't want to do is come down there, you lean over, put your private part where I got my arms and my hands in, and I got whoop your. Now that's what I don't.
0: See, careful now. You starting to, you're touching me wrong. Talking about
1: you talking about I'm touching you wrong. You touched me wrong 2 weeks ago when you put your private on my hand, man.
0: Folk, I ain't nobody touch you like that, tell you, feel me?
1: Say what?
0: I don't know who the hell you think you're talking to, man. You know, we from right on here, cuz, you feel me?
1: Hey, dog, all I'm trying to say is a brother trying to come in and get his hair cut and walk out feeling like a man. And not walk out feeling violated, man, because you done turned the chair with your private part all up against my hand and my elbow and stuff, man.
0: Hey, hold on, boy. You know what I'm saying? I don't operate like that. I'm a grown and saying, bro, you know, I tried to talk to you. You feel me? But now you done run me wrong. Ain't no punk flying here. You understand me?
1: Well, ain't no punk flying there. Then keep it off my hand, then.
0: Say, hold on. Let me tell you something. Say, man, we don't play that over here. You bring your stupid over here. I'm going to tell you right now, you get backed up by this. You understand me?
1: Hey, look quicker.
0: We don't play no punk over here. This ain't a salon. It's a barbershop. It's a real over here. You hear me?
1: I hear what you're saying, but let me explain something. You quit using your hips in your private section like a pinball machine.
0: I'm going to tell you right now, boy, I will put something on your. You come out with that. You understand me?
1: I'm trying to get a haircut and walk out of there like a man, feeling like a man.
0: My best, I'll open you up. I'm gonna open you up, boy. You understand? You oh hell no, kiss up, watch out. No, that. No, come on here with that. You know, tell you I do something to your eyes. What you wanna be? This ain't no salon. This is a barber shop. Cuts, my. You understand me?
1: Hold what?
0: Yeah, I ain't got no time for that. Matter of fact, oh, but matter of fact, damn all that. I got somebody out of cut right now. I ain't got time for you. You run your dumb back over. You better come over here with your attitude straight. I bet you did. I cut hair. I don't do it. You feel me? I cut hair, homeboy. I don't do hair. You feel me? You know what, man? What is you, man? You come up here. Yeah, come on up here and recognize yourself when you come up here. You know what I'm saying? Put your name on your shirt.
1: Okay. I'm going to put my real name on my shirt then. You want to know what my real name is?
0: That's what's up. That's what's up, baby.
1: Okay, then you want to know what name going to be on the shirt?
0: I want to know what going to be on the shirt.
1: All right, then. The name on the shirt is Nephew Tommy from the Steve Harvey Morning Show.
0: Oh, man. Say it before you got. Oh, my God. Oh, man. Say, bro, my bad, man. Oh, you got me, my.
1: Hey, I got one more thing to ask you, man. 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
1: 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All right. Thank you, Junior. Coming up next, we will ask the CLO, our Chief Love Officer, Steve Harvey, in the building right after this.
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1: Coming up at the top of the hour in entertainment news, Ray J. Did you guys see this? Ray J got knocked out at a UFC fight. Oh, man. And it raises a question. Yeah, it raises a question. Should unqualified fighters be signing up for these dangerous fights? Yeah. Also, President Trump's UFC arena is currently being built on the south lawn of the White House. It looks like a big amusement park. Man. Yeah. We're going to talk about this. That's all coming up at the top of the hour. But right now, it is time to ask the CLO. Our Chief Love Officer, Steve Harvey, is in the building. All right, here we go, Steve. Evelyn in Sacramento writes, my husband got 3 tickets for Chris Brown and Usher. That's the concert for her 60th birthday, okay? She says, I'm taking my 2 sisters. So my husband said they can pay back for the Uber Black. They can pay for the Uber Black. Their husband said, no. Should I take 2 of my girlfriends to the concert instead? Wow.
2: Shirley, I don't understand that. I thought...
1: All right. Her husband got her 3 tickets for Chris Brown and Usher, okay, for her 60th birthday. Mm-hmm. She's going to take her 2 sisters... And she said they could pay for the Uber Black, for the Uber ride to the concert. Okay. Their husband said no. So what she's asking is, should she forget about taking her sisters and take her 2 girlfriends to the concert instead? Obviously, her 2 girlfriends will be able to pay for the Uber.
2: I don't know how somebody gives you tickets to one of the hottest shows in the country today.
1: On the planet.
2: For the culture.
1: Yes.
2: Mm-hmm. And then you don't want to pay for the Uber Black. That don't make sense. So you don't really want to go. So you'll take the tickets, but now, and then you got to ride them too? Oh, man, that's crazy.
0: Yeah, they don't want to contribute at all.
2: But their husbands say no.
1: And they're her sisters.
3: Nothing.
2: Yeah. But see, them little short-sighted men, I ain't paying for y'all to go down there and see no Usher. And all them husbands is fat.
1: Yeah, because Usher did tell the wives to leave their husbands at home.
0: Man,
3: I ain't finna be here with you with Usher. I'm not finna pay by myself to walk into an Usher cup. Just me?
1: Yeah, this is not right.
3: No.
1: 60th birthday party. These are your sisters. Come on, ladies. All right, moving on to Kalisha in Charlotte, CLO. Kalisha writes, I had a rendezvous in a car with a man from my past. Since then, he's been asking me to do it again in the car. I suggested he come to my home, but he prefers the car. Is this what he thinks of me, or does he think it's more fun in the car? Does it matter?
2: Both.
1: Yeah, does
0: both. It
1: All right. So
2: he won't even come to her home?
1: No, he said he prefers the car. And she wants to know, is it more fun in the car, or is she just the car chick? Do it in a car type chick.
2: I don't know what you did in that car.
0: But, baby.
2: Ooh, but it meant something. Baby.
1: All right. So what should she do?
2: I don't care what she do. You know, lady, you can't.
1: Yeah, she should.
2: See, you can't upgrade yourself.
1: That's a whole one right there. Yeah.
0: A whole word right there. What does that mean? She can't upgrade herself.
2: Well, see, you can't present yourself lowly and then come back and be highly.
1: Yeah.
2: See, you can't be an item at the dollar store and then the next time he see you, now you want to be a Neiman Marcus. No, wait a minute.
1: But when I met you.
2: Whoa. It was cool that I took you to the Waffle House and we had a good time. Now you got to go to Capitol Grill now. What?
1: All right.
2: We can go to Denny's.
0: Mm-hmm. Oh, that's the compromise?
3: I feel that.
1: Okay. You agree, Keir? Junior, you agree?
3: I agree with everything else because, I had a chick one time, she wanted to go to Capitol Grill, but we doing good at Chili's. I don't know why we want to leave. What is you doing?
1: You love you some
3: Chili's. You trying to? I like a woman with low self esteem. Don't outdo my self esteem,
0: Junior.
2: Why would she want to go somewhere else and y'all ain't had all the 2 for 30s yet?

0: Why? Which one did you do? I think Uncle's right. He's right.
1: Okay. All right. Well, let's move on to Roger. Roger in Brooklyn says, I have an ex that pops up at my house and is always harassing my new girlfriend. My girlfriend is ready to break up with me if I don't get my ex to stop bothering her. How do I get through to my ex without disrespecting her or breaking her heart?
2: What?
1: Yeah.
3: Without disrespecting her or breaking her heart so she can disrespect his ex. Me and break your current girl's heart?
1: Yeah,
3: that don't make no sense. Sound come to me on, like you need a restraining order.
1: Yeah. Come on, Roger. You got to do better than that.
0: That part.
1: Yeah.
0: Now, Unc, how you know about that? Unc? How you know about restraining order?
3: Boy.
1: Come on. Here we
3: come
1: go.
3: On my third marriage. You don't think I had restraining order?
1: Keep it 100. I love it.
3: I've been at every level you can be. I had every kind of relationship you can have. I've had good ones, bad ones, mixed ones, crazy ones, sensible ones, Christian ones, but devilish ones.
1: Okay, I'm going to ask you this. It's kind of personal, but be honest. Best sex.
2: What is crazy.
3: I'm talking about. Her grandmama told me she was crazy.
1: She went on over there anyway, didn't you?
3: Her grandmama told me, boy, you need to get out of here.
2: Her grandmama.
1: But you couldn't do it.
3: Her grandmama told me, boy, you need to get out of here.
1: You all love that crazy.
3: I did not understand that.
2: Can you imagine how crazy
3: I wanted to go, but
2: was.
3: Grandma. Girl, I can't
0: you want to say what?
3: What's going on. But
0: you
3: grandma,
0: want to say what?
3: Grandma, listen to me. I can't.
1: You can't
3: grandma,
1: do
3: just
1: it.
3: Say, I can't do it.
0: This fool says it about
3: grandma.
0: Crazy.
1: They love that crazy. So. All right.
3: No future.
1: None.
3: No future at all.
1: All right, last one. Briscoe in Rome writes, I'm 29. I'm dating online because it's easier to find girls that want to have sex only without a commitment. I've become close to one of the girls, but I can't help but think about all of the men she may have been with. Should I overlook that part?
3: Nope. Nope.
1: No?
3: How the hell you gonna overlook that part? Boy, you know what I mean? People finna know her when y'all go somewhere.
1: Wow. Okay.
3: And you think since she on that and she was easy to have sex with, you think she ain't on that doing that? Boy.
2: Oh, wow.
1: Yeah. Okay. All right, CLO. Coming up at the top of the hour, we'll have some entertainment news for you right after this.
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9: Madison County Fire Department announced they will not host their Freedom Festival this year. Department officials said reasons for canceling the annual 4th of July event include rising costs, limited sponsorships, the airport expansion, and safety concerns. A performance venue in Bolivar has structural damage to its roof. The Hardeman County Arts Council said the building's problems are due to the weight of ice accumulation from Winter Storm Fern. The building has been deemed unsafe, so next week's production of Always Patsy Cline will instead take place at the Bolivar Central High School. And the Regional Interfaith Association has received a large food donation.

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0: comedian and YouTuber Super Hot Fire in an MMA match. You guys saw this, right? This was
1: yeah,
0: crazy.
1: I saw, I'm praying for him. I saw, yeah. I'm praying for him.
0: The fight took place in Vegas last Saturday, and in the second round, the fight had to be stopped after Super Hot Fire landed a brutal combination on Ray J's head that left Ray J disoriented with a big lump on his forehead. That part is serious. Following the match, Ray J checked himself into a Vegas hospital where medical staff monitored him for a possible concussion and an abnormally slow heart rate. Days after the fight, Ray J expressed his frustration on how the fight ended, and he claimed the match was supposed to be scripted differently. His opponent publicly stated that the fight was fair and not rigged. So let's talk about it. Are these fights money grabs for celebrities and influencers that have never fought before? Yeah, is that the case? And you think this is too dangerous or dangerous? What do you think?
2: No, let them go over there and get their ass knocked out.
1: Yeah, get in there.
2: See, the average person does not understand, because I fought, so I'm just going to tell you this right here. The average person has never been hit in the mouth. So when you get hit in the mouth, you don't even understand what happens. The jarring.
0: It throws you into something.
2: Man, it's crazy.
0: Wow,
2: it's crazy, man. And you can't take a shot in the mouth, dog.
3: Mm-hmm. You just can't do it. Ray J already has health problems, so what?
0: Yeah,
1: let's.
2: Yeah, but you don't know what Ray J got, so you know Ray J came out, went back in. I don't know, in the closet. Out the closet, he build in the closet. If he work at the shelf company that put the shelves in the closet,
0: you know what? I don't say anything.
2: I don't know if he work at the luggage store. Is he with Toomey now? Huh? I don't know what Ray J is doing. It's just all over the place. I don't know why he got a little chubby in that ring anyway. Ray J is standing in the ring, look like me.
1: I said,
2: Ray J, you 30 years old. I said, the hell are you in there looking like you 70?
1: When he got up off the mat and I saw him, why am I seeing your draws, Ray J? No boxer I've ever seen. You don't see boxer draws. I saw
2: Ray J didn't have on no cup or nothing. Them cats don't know how to.
0: Wow. Just protect yourself, huh? Be safe when you're in the ring.
2: But they don't, that's not how they do. That's not another dude to whip Ray J. Mm-hmm. He just had sharper hands than Ray J. But if he got in there with somebody who both of them boys would get whooped. But he handled Ray J. And Ray J didn't have nothing. Ray J didn't have no defense or offense.
0: No.
2: So I don't know what he thought. And he was exhausted.
0: Mm-hmm. Yes. Yeah. He didn't look good at all. Yeah.
3: I saw pictures online of him in the hospital.
0: Mm-hmm. He doesn't look good.
2: I saw the whole fight.
3: Yeah, I saw that.
0: Oh, you watched the whole thing?
2: It ain't long.
0: Yeah. I mean,
1: I was back on the news 20 minutes. I was back on the news 10 minutes later. I was back on the news.
0: It was a second round knockout. Yeah. Wow.
1: Let me tell you something, Sean. We need to stop calling him Ray J, first of all. That boy hit that boy so hard, he backed the Brandy's little brother. That's his name.
0: Don't even forget about Ray J. Just Brandy's brother, little brother.
1: He just Brandy's little brother now.
0: Well, yeah. Hopefully Brandy's little brother, will get better. And, Yeah, that was pretty bad. And speaking of fights, guys, construction is officially underway on the South Lawn of the White House for a temporary UFC arena. You guys seen this? It looks like a big amusement park or something.
3: I saw it looks like a roller coaster
0: or
3: something.
0: It does, right?
3: Yeah, it looks weird. Yeah.
0: The event is called UFC Freedom 250. It coincides with President Trump's 80th birthday and Flag Day as part of the celebrations for America's 250th anniversary. It will be a temporary 5,000-seat arena on the South Lawn, and it is scheduled to feature 7 fights. Wow, that's a lot. I don't know.
2: Donald Trump don't care nothing.
0: 5,000 people.
2: Donald Trump don't care nothing about that. When I tell you he don't care nothing about that, Donald Trump don't care nothing about that. He just wants something up there, and he's good friends with Dana White, and so that's why they're going to have it, because they had a relationship before he was president.
0: Oh,
2: so
0: did
2: that's
0: they?
2: Why they had a relationship. Yeah, I like Dana so White. That's what I see him at the UFC fights all the time. Mm-hmm. I like Dana White, you know. And he's introduced me to the president's people. He said, Steve, he's a great

0: guy, man. And I just sit up there and let him talk. He's not a great guy.
1: He is not.
2: No.
0: Yeah. But you feel how you want. I ain't feeling
1: not for us
0: that.
1: Anyway.
0: I'm at the UFC fight. I'm not finna debate that with you.
1: Yeah.
0: Because there's a lot of people that feel like he's a great guy.
1: Yeah.
0: So you
1: know,
0: I let
1: sure.
0: people say what they want to say. But he's a great guy for you.
1: Mm-hmm. Yeah, not for
2: now,
1: us.
2: Now, if Obama had
1: built
3: a basketball game,
2: arena,
1: 5,000 people, that's what I'm saying. It's a lot.
2: On the front lawn of 1600 Pennsylvania Avenue.
0: That basketball game up there?
2: Yeah. Yes. What would have happened?
0: Man, do you know the fighting, the
1: protesting,
0: taxpayers'
1: yeah.
0: dollars building this and mm-hmm. all like this?
2: Oh,
0: but I don't know, because it may be UFC might be just doing it as a gift. But that gift going to come with some, you know.
1: Yeah.
0: You know.
1: Because
0: Dana White got yeah. enough money to build that thing for his friend at the White House. It's just a stage. It ain't.
2: Yeah, because it's like going to be a festival.
1: Yeah,
0: he's
1: yeah.
0: just going to build that. They can build a stage. That ain't cost him that kind of money.
1: All right.
0: But what he's going to do for him as a return favor, whoop.
1: Exactly. All right. Thank you. Coming up at 20 minutes after, former First Lady Michelle Obama says she can't watch anyone else portray her. We'll get into that right after this.
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1: So on a recent appearance on Kiki Palmer's podcast, former First Lady Michelle Obama addressed Viola Davis's performance in the role as Michelle Obama on the First Lady series on Showtime. Remember this? This was a couple of years ago or something when Viola played the former First Lady? Mrs. Obama confirmed that she has not watched Viola's portrayal of her, stating, quote, "That's the one thing I can't do." Mrs. Obama explained that watching someone else portray her on screen is a boundary she cannot cross right now. Though she has emphasized that she thinks Viola is the greatest. I think we all agree on that. So have you guys seen any of these First Lady series on Showtime?
2: I
0: saw some of it. When you saw the portrayal of the former First Lady, it was kind of like, does she do that? You know, does she...
1: Almost act a like caricature that? Kind yeah. of. It went yeah. far. Yeah.
0: Yeah.
1: Yeah. Okay. And she's a great actress. Nothing against Viola because she's a great actress.
0: Goat.
1: Yes.
0: She is.
1: Yes, for sure.
0: Goat. Yes.
1: but
2: I don't have that problem. All I got is memes out there with me. I'm holding my
1: rapper. That's what I wanted to ask you. How would you feel about someone portraying you? I know years ago.
2: I'm a meme, baby.
1: But I mean, who would you pick to portray you if your life story were told? Your nephew Tommy, or he's an actor. Yeah, Tommy could do it. You think?
3: Would you like that?
2: Yeah, you know how many? Shoes Tommy would be standing over there.
0: We are not talking about wardrobe. We are.
1: He's talking about his height. He's not as tall. But you look tall.
3: He not tall enough to play you.
2: Who you to see me looking up to while we talk?
1: Who else? You
2: know, my son would be the best person.
1: Oh, Winton.
0: Yes.
1: You guys look you're twinning.
0: Wow. Tall like you, everything.
2: He can do it.
0: But what famous actor, like Viola Davis, was, you know, star, goat?
2: I'm going to need a. Well, then, since we got to go famous, I'll probably have Denzel do it.
0: You better go to the top of the food chain.
3: Yeah, that's not fair.
2: Sam Jackson, something.
3: Sam Jackson be good.
2: Forrest Whitaker.
1: Forrest Whitaker, who is a great actor. Oh. Yeah, Academy Award winning. Wow. Okay. All right. Thank you, guys. Coming up at 34 minutes after, we got Roscoe Wallace in the building right after this.
0: Oh, gosh.
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6: Madison County Fire Department announced they will not host their Freedom Festival this year. Department officials said reasons for canceling the annual 4th of July event include rising costs, limited sponsorships, the airport expansion, and safety concerns. A performance venue in Bolivar has structural damage to its roof. The Hardeman County Arts Council said the building's problems are due to the weight of ice accumulation from Winter Storm Fern. The building has been deemed unsafe, so next week's production of Always Patsy Cline will instead take place at the Bolivar Central High School. And the Regional Interfaith Association has received a large food donation from the Church of Jesus Christ of Latter-day Saints. The 36,000 pounds of food was one of 250 deliveries by the church across the country to celebrate the 250th anniversary of the U.S. I'm Christy McIntyre. This update powered by WNBJ, Jackson's NBC 39.
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1: Your view of the world, exactly.
0: I wasn't allowed to have no view of the world. Right. You just need to see what I see, and that's all. Don't worry about what they're doing over there in Spain and all that. That ain't your business. You don't have no world view. You just see what I'm... You just better look at what I'm trying to show you.
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3: All right, Carla, he is here. Your buddy Roscoe in the building.
0: What's going on, people? Everybody, what's going on with you today?
3: Hey, Roscoe.
0: Oh, ain't nothing. Everything, all about me.
3: Yes, sir.
0: Everything. What y'all talking about today? What's going on, huh?
3: Well, you know what, Roscoe? We're wrapping up the month of May this weekend, and so this is, you know, we talked about this.
0: Can I call you Rose? Jay. Anyway, go ahead. I just threw that out there.
3: Well, we kind of talked about this the other day that Memorial Day kicks off the unofficial start of summer. Yeah, so what songs
0: of memories?
3: Okay. Yeah, what songs get you going for the summer?
0: Well, you know, I'll kick it off with Memorial Day. I always go with the people that passed and gone. You know, always remember.
3: Okay. All right. So now, what's on your summer soundtrack? Always. Your go-to.
0: Do you remember the time?
3: Fell in love.
0: Do you remember the time when we first met, girl?

0: Look at that. That okay. right there. Look at that one right there. And then, my life.
1: Right.
0: In the sunshine.
2: You better sing some Roy right
0: air. Sunshine.
1: Uh-huh.
0: Hey,
1: I love that.
0: Hey, everybody loves the sunshine.
1: Mm-hmm. Well, let me tell you this, Roscoe.
0: Wait, I'm doing the dun.
1: Okay, I'll let you dun the dun. Then I
0: go. Okay, by Roy air right there. Everybody. End of the street, and here she comes back.

0: Please, I do some I've been dying and I want you, boy. Shut up. Boy, that was our jam right there. That's summertime. Slide the Family Stone. That's just
1: yeah.
2: Yes.
1: Mm-hmm.
2: Classic jam. Okay, so Steve and Junior got into it when we were talking about the songs for the official start of summer.
0: Mm-hmm.
2: So Steve brought up Summer Madness.
1: I remember
0: I'm going to Liam and John. I'm going to just go out here and just say myself, Steve Wright. But go ahead.
2: Okay. Well, he says Summer Madness was one of his go-to songs that gets him that gets him in the mood for summer. So then, Junior, you said Fresh Prince or Will Smith, actually, Summertime. And so the debate began.
0: Wait.
3: Yeah.
0: What you say?
3: True. Will Smith started Summertime. Ain't that...
0: How stupid
3: the
0: you
3: cool
0: going
3: to
0: be? Is you going to be there the rest of your life?
3: Roscoe, are you serious, Roscoe? Didn't Will Smith start that?
2: We told
0: cool
2: you.
0: Cool and the Gang, boy. Summer Madness.
1: Uh-huh.
3: Yeah, Will Smith got the song on it.
0: Will Smith stole that.
1: Not stole.
0: Boy, let me tell you how it went with him. Okay, first of all, cool grandfather.
1: Mm-hmm.
0: I knew him.
2: They
0: had a group.
2: What was his
0: name?
2: That
0: was Fool in the Game.
2: Fool in the Game.
0: And it was four of them, and they called them Four Fools.
2: Okay.
0: That's where that song comes. That's a game. Four Fools. That was them right there.
2: Break so up the makeup this stuff.
0: Yeah. That was Four Fools wrote that song. And so Four Fools and Cooler Gang, and I was over there, was sitting on piano, I played it. And Cool, which a fool grandson, said, I like that, can I have that? I said, of course, go ahead and take it. And they went on and took it. Will Smith, young ass, was in here with his granddaddy, Phil.
2: Phil Smith, Uncle Phil.
0: Yeah.
1: We gotta go. Coming up,
2: my Roscoe
1: from the nephew.
0: Talk to you tomorrow.
1: Frank Funk call right after.
0: Talk to you whenever. Wait, baby.
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0: It's the Steve Harvey Morning Show, man. I love the fact that God is who he is. God is everything. He's all-powerful, all-knowing, all-seeing, all-prevailing, all-doing, all-knowing. Whatever you need, God got it.
1: Hey, there's more of the Steve Harvey Morning Show coming up right after this.
2: Coming up at the top of the hour, it's my strawberry letter for today, and the subject is potty mouth and smoky clothes. All right, we'll get into that and find out what that's all about in just a few, because right now, Junior is in for the nephew with today's prank phone call. Junior, what you got for us?
3: Yeah, before we get to the prank, just can I ask y'all a question? Just let me ask y'all one.
2: Okay.
4: Yes, what is it?
2: Go ahead.
3: Nephew Tommy's not here, right? He ain't here.
0: Yeah.
2: Right.
3: Do y'all know where he at? Has anybody heard nothing?
0: No.
2: We haven't heard. No.
3: So because he's short, does that mean he get to work a short schedule? What are we doing?
4: Wow. Shots fired. Straight.
3: How that work? I'm just asking.
0: Oh, I'm going to tell him what you said.
3: You can tell him. But it's got to size up. Mm-hmm. He's short. He ain't here today. He got a short week. He just working a short schedule. It's got to be true.
2: Yeah.
4: I see your point.
2: Mm-hmm.
4: Okay. Did you give him the day off, Steve? Did you get time?
0: I
4: mean, I'm trying to figure out.
2: You haven't heard from him either, Steve?
0: No, I don't care. I don't care.
2: What do you mean you don't care?
4: You don't care.
2: Yeah.
4: It's your show, huh?
0: I told you, I'm here. Once I'm here, we have the show.
2: Okay, all right.
4: All right, let's get to the point.
2: What you want
4: to
2: hear?
4: Yeah, we got to be with you. You're right. Here we go.
0: Oh, we got him on. He can miss a few more days. We got plenty of pranks we can play.
4: Here we go.
2: What you got, Junior?
4: Side job cleaner is the prank. Side job cleaner. Come on, Cat.
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6: No, you haven't. This is my first time calling. I heard you guys were pretty good.
5: Appreciate the compliment.
6: Okay. I need to get this as soon as possible, man. Can I possibly pick up these supplies, like, in the next couple of hours?
5: Normally it don't work that fast. It's kind of a quick turnaround. We got a little bit of a backup, but I can do my best. It just depends on what you need.
6: Okay, here's what I need, man. I need 5 rolls of duct tape.
5: Okay, that's no problem. That's quick.
6: Okay, I need plastic, man. Listen, if you was gonna wrap

0: wrap up something in plastic that's like about 6'2" in height and 200 pounds. How much plastic you think I would need to wrap that up in?
1: Okay, just a second. You're asking for plastic, like a roll of plastic?
0: Yeah, but I need to wrap up something that's 6'2" and like 210 pounds.
1: I probably would get about 3 yards, 4 yards of plastic.
0: Okay, I need to get that. Now let me ask you this here: if you was gonna try to put some cement on that to hold it down, how much cement you think will hold that down?
1: I'm a little confused. You're running a roofing company, right?
0: Yeah, I'm a roofing company, but I'm doing a little side work for some friends of mine.
1: Oh, okay. I just got a little confused because you told me this is Tyler's Roofing Company. No problem. You got cement. Wait a minute. You're trying to hold something down?
0: Hold something down. So how many bags of cement do you think I need to hold down something that's 220 pounds?
1: Wow, I don't know. Eight bags. I would recommend at least.
0: Okay. Give me 8 bags of cement. Now, this is something else I want to ask you. Do you have anything, any type of cleaner, man, that can get paint off the floor?
1: Yeah, we got industrial cleaners. I mean, all kinds of industrial cleaners. You said paint? Is it paint or blood?
0: Paint.
1: Oh, okay. Yeah, I mean, I've got industrial cleaners of all kinds. I mean, do you have a preference?
0: No, just whatever you could throw in there. I need that. Now, let me ask you this here. Do you have anything that can, like, just kill a smell? You know what I'm saying? If you don't want something to smell, you got anything for that?
1: Wait a minute. Did something die in your place? Is there an animal or something you found? I mean, I'm kind of confused. You're talking about smell and cleaning up. Did you find some sort of animal on a construction site?
0: Hey, Robbie, listen, man. Just take the order. That's all I need you to do, okay?
1: Okay. No, I'm sorry. I wasn't asking your business. I just was a little concerned. What are we getting? What are we cleaning up, and what are we... I mean, I guess the... Are we cleaning up a tile floor? Are we cleaning up carpet? I mean, what's the cleaner for? Where's the odor?
0: Okay, sir, all I'm asking you is, do you have something strong enough? Like, do you think ammonia can keep a smell down? What do I need to keep a smell down?
1: Well, you're definitely going to need ammonia. I mean, you got to get something to just scrub that right down. Because I mean, whatever that scent is, if it's in the walls, you got fabrics in that place, I mean, whatever you got it, you're probably going to have a different type of deodorizer, something for the carpet, something for the walls. I mean, I guess I'm just kind of confused as to where the scent's coming from.
0: Right, don't worry about all that, man. Hey, man, listen, just write down what the order is, okay?
1: I got it. I got the 5 rolls of duct tape. I got the 4 yards of plastic. I got the 8 bags of cement. I got the industrial cleaner. I got the ammonia. I'm typing it all in. I got your order.
0: Okay, let me ask you this here, man. Do y'all have any type of machete, anything that's real sharp that can cut?
1: What? Okay, hold on a second. Now you're completely off base. You do realize you call the hardware store, right?
0: I'm calling the hardware store because I need some supplies, man. I'm doing a job on the side. I need some supplies.
1: Hey, I get that. You said that already. But what I'm confused about is now you're asking for a weapon. What would you use a machete for? I mean, you're talking about what? You're going to chop down some brush? I don't get it. What's the machete for?
0: Hey, man, listen. Your job is to take the order, man. That's your job, Robbie.
1: Don't tell me what my job is. I know what my job is. This is my store, man. Okay, I've been working here a lot longer than you even can imagine. And people don't call up asking for ammonia and cleaner and try to get a smell out. I mean, I'm trying to figure out how best to help you. I'm sorry, but I'm just trying to figure out...
0: What you're doing, Robbie, is you're being nosy. You're being nosy. All you got to do is fill the order and have it done in 2 hours when I get there. That's all you got to do.
1: I can't do that in 2 hours. I can't even. I'm a little backed up at this point. I'm not even sure I can get this done. Maybe tomorrow morning. Does tomorrow morning work for you?
0: Oh man, I got to get rid of this body. I got to get rid of this package today.
1: Whoa! I need to call. Listen, I need to call the police, man. You just said body.
0: Blood. That right there. That's the problem. White people always want to call the police when it ain't got nothing to do with them. Listen, all you need to do is fill the order.
1: Okay. Listen, I need to tell you something, okay? And I don't know if you found a body. I don't know if you're responsible for the body. Either way, I don't want to be any part of this business, okay? I don't know what you're planning or where you're trying to bury this thing, but you're basically asking me to be an accomplice to something that's none of my business. Hey, I need your name right now, okay?
0: I'm not giving you my name.
1: You said you called roofing. Hey, listen to me. You said you're calling from roofing company. Are you...
0: I'm not. Hey man, let me tell you something. Why you white folks always trying to be authoritative like that?
1: White folks? What the your problem? It's not about white folks. It's not about purple, green, black, blue. What the is not about white. It's about you asking for.

0: That sounds like trying to bury a body. Okay, that's what I'm trying to figure out. Are you f***ing? If you're not f***ing, what is your name? I need your name. I need your f***ing name right now.
1: Hey, man, well, first of all, you at work. You ain't supposed to be talking to me like this.
0: I don't care if I'm swearing at work. My coworkers, the people here, they all know who I am, and they know if I was talking to someone, some piece of you, that I'd be talking like this too, okay? I'm gonna trace this call. You hear me? I'm gonna trace this call. I'm gonna get the cops on your and figure out who the you are.
1: Okay, well, let me ask you this. Since you want to know who I am, do you know Marcus?
0: I know Marcus. I know Marcus. He works here, man.
1: Okay.
0: I know him.
1: Okay, Marcus is who got me to call you. This is Nephew Tommy from the Steve Harvey Morning Show. Robbie, you just got pranked by your coworker, Marcus.
0: You have got to be kidding me. Son of Marcus, I see you over there. I see you, fluke. I can't believe that. You son of a Marcus. Why don't you tell me this? Steve Harvey Morning Show.
1: He got you, baby. Hey, I got to ask you, Robbie, you got to tell me this, man. What is the baddest, and I mean the baddest, radio show in the land?
0: That's easy. It's Steve Harvey Morning Show.
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3: 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Is Steve Harvey here? 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
9: Madison County Fire Department announced they will not host their Freedom Festival this year. Department officials said reasons for canceling the annual 4th of July event include rising costs, limited sponsorships, the airport expansion, and safety concerns. A performance venue in Bolivar has structural damage to its roof. The Hardeman County Arts Council said the building's problems are due to the weight of ice accumulation from Winter Storm Fern. The building has been deemed unsafe, so next week's production of Always Patsy Cline will instead take place at the Bolivar Central High School. And the Regional Interfaith Association has received a large food donation from the Church of Jesus Christ of Latter-day Saints. The 36,000 pounds of food was one of 250 deliveries by the church across the country to celebrate the 250th anniversary of the U.S. I'm Christy McIntyre. This update powered by WNBJ, Jackson's NBC 39.
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0: Jackson Coca-Cola wishes a happy birthday to the United States of America. 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
1: 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As Jerry always says, don't dream it, drive it. WYJJ, Trenton, Jackson, JJ

0: 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We could be reading your letter live on the air, just like we're going to read this one right here, right now. And you never know, it could be yours.
1: Mm-hmm. Yes, it could. Buckle up and hold on tight. We got it for you. Here it is. Strawberry Letter.
0: Thank you, nephew. Subject, potty mouth and smoky clothes. Dear Stephen Shirley, I'm a 47-year-old single mother, and I'm a daddy's girl. My mother passed away 3 years ago, and my 10-year-old daughter and I have been making sure Papa Bear takes care of himself. He keeps my daughter every other Friday night to give me a break, and they pop popcorn and watch movies. The thought of my dad dating someone new and moving on had not crossed my mind until my daughter told me about Sue. The first time she and Sue met, it was very confusing for my daughter because Sue called my dad daddy. She said that Sue smoked cigarettes and used a lot of bad words when she talked to Papa Bear. She said Sue played Uno with her, but when she tried to watch a movie with her and Papa Bear, he told Miss Sue she had to leave because her smoky clothes, or he had to leave because her smoky clothes caused my kid's asthma to flare up. My daughter can be a brat at times, so I waited to meet Sue for myself before I said anything to Papa Bear about what I heard. Well, I met Sue last Sunday, and my daughter wasn't lying at all. Sue smelled like a casino, and she was cursing with every other word she said. She helped my dad cook dinner, and it was really good. So, seemed like the only good thing about Sue is that she can cook. After we ate, she excused herself to go smoke a cigarette in the driveway. My dad said I should really put all of my judgment to the side and get to know

0: Sue, because she's sweet to him. I do not want Sue in my parents' home calling my daddy, daddy. It's way too soon and it's inappropriate in front of my daughter. I hope dad is going through a phase and he moves on. They don't have anything in common. Do you think my dad will figure that out before they get serious? Well, I got news for you, daughter. They are serious. She is cooking for your dad and everything. This is not your business. Your dad, Papa Bear as you call him, is living his life right now. You're the only one who hasn't at least tried to move on. Your dad is moving on, and Sue is the one helping him through it. She may not be the ideal choice for you or who you would pick for your dad, but your dad likes her. Potty mouth and all, cigarettes, all of that. He likes her. She makes him happy. And I do like that he asked Sue to leave when it was affecting your daughter's asthma. But he also needs to let Sue know that her potty mouth is inappropriate in front of his grandbaby. Now, I will say that. He should do that. But it's not for you to determine the timetable in which your dad should move on. He has to move at his own pace. It has been 3 years. But if Sue doesn't start respecting his wishes concerning the baby, you're going to just have to stop letting your baby go over there. Because it doesn't sound like Sue is going anywhere. And whatever you do, please don't try to force your dad to choose between you, your daughter, and Sue, because you will probably get your feelings hurt. He likes Sue. Steve?
1: Well. A little specialty letter for me. Right up my alley. We're going to just go on and get to it. Potty mouth and smoky clothes. Yeah, whatever. That's what your baby don't like.
0: Right.
1: That's what your little daughter don't like. I don't like it. She smell like cigarettes. She be cussing all the time. Shut your mouth. She say that to Sue. That's what Sue gonna tell her. Well, you're a 47-year-old single mother. I'm a daddy's girl. My mother passed away 3 years ago, and my 10-year-old daughter been making sure Papa Bear take care of herself. Every Friday, they go together. They have popcorn and movie night. And the thought of my dad dating someone new and moving on ain't crossed my mind. Well, it ain't crossed your mind.
0: Right.
1: It's been on his mind for near 3 years. Because, see, mama gone, papa got to do something now. And then you didn't know none of this until your daughter came in there and told you about this woman named Sue. First time her and Sue met, it was confusing to your daughter because Sue called my dad daddy. Daddy. Daddy, y'all through watching that movie so I can give you something else to watch, daddy. Now, the baby is confused. She said that Sue smoked cigarettes and used a lot of bad words. So, obviously, the adjectives was coming in before daddy.
0: Like,
1: you want to go up these blankety blank stairs, daddy? Huh?
0: But she said it in that voice, so.
1: Say blankety blank. Hey, daddy. I wish the blank they would, daddy. Is that blank movie on with daddy? I'm finna go out here and smoke this blankety blank cigarette, daddy, because this movie taking too long. And he told Sue, they tried to watch a movie with her and Papa Bear. He told Sue she had to leave because her smoky clothes caused my child's asthma to flare up. My daughter can be a brat at times, so I waited to meet Sue myself before I said something to him about it. Well, I met Sue last Sunday. My daughter wasn't lying. Sue smelled like a casino. She was cussing with every word she said. She helped my daddy cook dinner, and it was really good. So it seems like the only thing about Sue is that she can cook. That's where you're wrong at.
0: Right.
1: Oh, it ain't just the cooking.
0: In the kitchen.
1: Sue in there doing several things, daddy girl, that you need to hear about. And when we come back, I'm going to tell you what that is. Brace yourself and put your baby in another room.
0: We'll have part two of Steve's response coming up to today's Strawberry Letter, Potty Mouth and Smoky Clothes at 23 minutes after the hour, right after this.
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0: Jackson, Tennessee. Welcome to another edition of our Walk with the Lord. Today we examine 1 Corinthians 15, verses 22 and 23. For as in Adam all died, even so in Christ all shall be made alive. But each one of in his own order, Christ the first fruits, afterwards those who are in Christ at his coming. We are just like Adam, fallen man. Because of sin, all mankind have one destiny in common, death. If we have received Jesus as Lord, we shall be like him. Jesus rose from the dead, and so shall all who belong to him at his second coming. Receive Christ, receive everlasting life. This is Pastor Nathaniel Chris Sr. Be blessed in your walk with the Lord. 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
1: All right, come on, Steve. Let's recap today's Strawberry Letter. The subject is potty mouth and smoky clothes.
2: Well, this 47-year-old single mother lost her mother and her father. She's a daddy's girl. And they lost her mother, which is his wife, 3 years ago. Well, to make sure that they're okay, her and her daughter been going over there checking on Papa Bear, make sure everything's okay. So every other Friday, just to give you a break, your daddy has you bring your daughter over and they watch movies together. They have popcorn. All that's going good. Now, you never thought that your daddy would start seeing somebody even after 3 years. I don't know how much time you think it takes to get over somebody. That don't mean you're over, but it's time to move on because life does continue. You didn't know she was dating somebody. He was going to see somebody else until your daughter came in and told you about Sue. Sue is this woman that smokes a lot and cuss all the time. And, you know, you don't think that's appropriate, but you think your daughter's a brat, so you waited to meet him for your first self. Meet him the first time yourself. Well, you finally met Sue, and guess what you said about Sue? You said Sue smelled just like a casino. Then you came back and said she was cussing every other word. And then you said that seemed like the only good thing about Sue is that she can cook. She helped my dad cook dinner, and it was really good. Now, it seemed like all that Sue can do is cook. That's where you're wrong. That's all you seen what Sue do. Sue did what she could do in front of you and the baby, which was cook. But what Sue really do, it ain't for you and the baby.
3: Crazy.
2: Papa Bear in there laying it down.
3: Gosh.
2: Papa been there. Papa Bear in there putting it on Goldilocks. Papa Bear in there, Winnie the Pooh drop off honey and he eat the whole jar. Yeah. And then your daddy said you really ought to put all your judgment to the side and get to know Sue because she is sweet to him. Mm-hmm. Now listen to this sentence. He is sweet. She is sweet to him.
3: Yeah.
2: That key word is sweet to him. What is the cigarette smoking, cussing woman

0: doing that could be sweet to your daddy. Now, you being a daddy girl, you ain't gonna want to hear this. But they in there naked somewhere.
1: Real
0: naked. Yeah, your daddy naked. Hey, daddy girl. She in there doing things that your daddy got your daddy jumping up on the ceiling like a cat in a cartoon. All four claws dug into the ceiling. They in there doing things the fitted sheet ain't fitted no more on the bed. It done come up on all four corners. That's how sweet she is to him. And then you sitting up in here and sue because, and I don't want sue in my parents' house calling my daddy daddy. Well, it ain't the same daddy you got. Them two different daddies. When you call him daddy, it's parental. Mm-hmm. When she call him daddy, it's consensual. Yeah. You call him daddy, it's parental. Mm-hmm. She call him daddy, it's consensual. As in consensual sex.
2: Right.
0: Yeah, you can be daddy when you bring it. Mm-hmm. Spank me.
3: Okay.
0: Put some punishment on me.
3: Really?
0: Make me do right. Make me do what you want me to do.
2: Oh, Lord.
0: I said yes, you say no, we still do it anyway. That's what a daddy do. Oh. A daddy pick you up and spin you around.
1: Yes.
0: That's what daddy do. Daddy fry bacon. Mm. That's what daddy do.
3: Oh, goodness.
0: Daddy put you on the merry-go-round. Yeah, that's what daddy do. Yeah, daddy pick you up and throw you up in the air and catch you. Oh, that's what daddy do.
4: That's what daddy do.
0: Yeah. Wow. That's why she called him daddy. Then she say, it's way too soon and it's appropriate in front of my daughter. It's been 3 years. 3 years. That's over 1,000 days. It's too soon for who? And it's inappropriate in front of your daughter. No, it's not. Your daughter needs to know that life goes on. I hope dad is going through a phase and he moves on. What, he old. What phase?
1: It's in.
0: You 47. You 47. Ain't no phase.
1: This is it.
0: He writing the last chapter.
4: That's a good one.
0: No, there ain't nothing left next except the end. So leave daddy alone. They don't have anything in common. Oh, yes, they do. Do you think my dad will figure that out before they get serious? Shirley said it best. They're already serious. They so serious, she over there cooking. Calling him daddy. How you think she got to calling him daddy? Because some serious stuff didn't happen in there. I've been called daddy before.
1: It feels so good. Daddy and Poppy. Ooh, yeah. It feels good. Oh,
2: that does something to you guys, doesn't it? All right, listen. Hit us up on Instagram.
0: He ain't figured nothing out. Your daddy in there high as hell with that girl right now.
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0: They both in there cussing.
2: 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You can also check out the Strawberry Letter podcast on demand. 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
2: Madison County Fire Department announced they will not host their Freedom Festival this year. Department officials said reasons for canceling the annual 4th of July event include rising costs, limited sponsorships, the airport expansion, and safety concerns. A performance venue in Bolivar has structural damage to its roof. The Hardeman County Arts Council said the building's problems are due to the weight of ice accumulation from Winter Storm Fern. The building has been deemed unsafe, so next week's production of Always Patsy Cline will instead take place at the Bolivar Central High School. And the Regional Interfaith Association has received a large food donation from the Church of Jesus Christ of Latter-day Saints. The 36,000 pounds of food was one of 250 deliveries by the church across the country to celebrate the 250th anniversary of the U.S. I'm Christy McIntyre. This update powered by WNBJ, Jackson's NBC 39.

0: Jerry, I didn't know you whistled.
1: Oh, yeah. I've been whistling ever since we celebrate our first anniversary at Jerry Ward Autoplex in Union City. It was 11 years ago.
0: Let me hear you whistle again. Jerry, that's cool. Do another. Wow, that's beautiful. Got any more?
1: Oh, yeah. I really get going when I'm on Jerry Ward Autoplex lot. When I see so many good-looking cars, I just whistle. And Tony, I feel good when I see people happy at Jerry Ward.
0: What's happy sound like? Y'all come say hello to the whistler, Jerry Ward.
1: And remember, at Jerry Ward Autoplex, don't dream it, drive it.
0: Got one more?
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1: It is time now for Junior and Sports Talk. 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
2: Well, I don't have sports right now, but I have to say this. I'm 8 days away from Cures Hope 5K Running Fun Walk in Dallas, Texas at the Margaret Hunt Hill Bridge. I'm so excited. It's the 8th annual.
3: It. Own it.
2: Now, I got to tell you.
0: Why can't you stay out of this?
1: He can't. Well,
3: no, these people know where they're going to be.
1: Go ahead, Junior.
2: Tell everybody what you know about the race. Just tell us what you know.
3: Well, here the race is it's a 5K race, but we know it's a lot of people in here. But we don't want y'all running all through the city. We don't know where they're at.
0: Dallas!
3: And falling out and all this here in this sun. So what we do is we have it on the Margaret Hunt Bridge. And the
2: Margaret Hunt Hill Bridge, right?
3: The way we do it is we go down the bridge, cross over, come back down the bridge. That way we can watch everybody. Go to the other end, cross and come right back down that same bridge. If you go down and back and down and back, that's 5K. You can walk it, which we prefer.
1: Uh-huh.
3: We prefer you walk it.
1: Yeah.
3: For safety reasons, cause it had heat.
2: Yeah, but can I ask you something? Where's the ambulance going to be at?
3: The ambulance is in the middle of the bridge. And it's sitting sideways so we can go either right or left. And the doors is open on the ambulance. The doors is open.
1: Ambulance.
3: And we got two paramedics at the end.
1: Now, Junior, what is it again?
2: You said something. One thing you said the other day.
3: It's June.
2: Why am I so proud?
1: Mm-hmm.
2: How many people have I lost?
3: Junior is proud because this 8 years we've doing this, and this is June 8th.
2: This is June 6th.
3: It's June 6th. We've been doing it 8 years, and we ain't lost nobody. It is just one of the most amazing runs of sickness. Just people just run already sick, and then we ain't lost a single racer.
1: How do people
3: just
1: sign
3: walking
1: up?
3: Walking or running.
2: Go to CuresHope.org. I can't wait to see y'all. CuresHope. That's CuresHope.org. And Uncle Steve is giving y'all the play-by-play of how it's going to go. It's going to happen on June 6th.
3: Come on down now. Listen to me. If you feel it coming on.
0: Feel what?
1: Stop.
3: Once you go down, don't you worry about coming back.
0: Do what you can.
2: It's Kids Hope Sickle Cell Awareness Month in the month of June. I see y'all six with up. Just gave y'all the rules. Go ahead, Sherman.
3: We are aware.
1: All right. All right. Thank you, Junior. Coming up at the top of the hour, we'll find out what everyone has planned this summer right after this.
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3: Madison County Fire Department announced they will not host their Freedom Festival this year. Department officials said reasons for canceling the annual 4th of July event include rising costs, limited sponsorships, the airport expansion, and safety concerns. A performance venue in Bolivar has structural damage to its roof. The Hardeman County Arts Council said the building's problems are due to the weight of ice accumulation from Winter Storm Fern. The building has been deemed unsafe, so next week's production of Always Patsy Cline will instead take place at the Bolivar Central High School. And the Regional Interfaith Association has received a large food donation from the Church of Jesus Christ of Latter-day Saints. The 36,000 pounds of food was one of 250 deliveries by the church across the country to celebrate the 250th anniversary of the U.S. I'm Christy McIntyre. This update powered by WNBJ, Jackson's NBC 39.
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0: fast approaching. What are you guys planning this summer? You got trips planned, Steve? You always go somewhere in the summer. I know you're going to be crying all summer, Carla.
1: We're working on something. So me and my girl, our anniversary is in June. So thinking about going somewhere.
0: Which one, Steve? Which anniversary is it?
2: How many years? Yeah.
1: 20.
3: Whoa.
2: Nice.
0: Wow.
2: It's 20 years?
0: Dang,
2: it's 20
0: years. Congratulations.
2: That's wonderful, Steve.
1: I mean, 20 good years.
0: Yeah.
1: I ain't got no years in there I regret. I ain't never been able to say that about my life.
0: Okay. Before you go down a rabbit hole.
1: I regretted every other thing I've ever done. Full-blown
0: congratulations.
1: Regret.
0: So are you going to get some
1: fishing? I thank God for
0: in?
1: The kids and everything, but after that, it's been just a regret.
0: Are you going to be doing any fishing this summer?
1: Yeah, if I stay in the Atlanta, Georgia area, yeah, I'll fish. But if I go out the country, no, ain't no fishing.
0: Oh.
1: Probably go out the country, though. Because there's some beautiful places to go see, man.
0: And you give great gifts. So have you thought about the 20th anniversary gift yet?
1: No, we

0: We're working on something.
1: Oh, okay.
0: Yeah, we're working on something.
1: Something big, I bet.
2: Are we invited to, or are you doing it private?
0: Yeah.
2: I just wanted to make sure.
0: Where did you always think you going?
3: You was trying to clear your calendar after
0: the walk. Yeah, you ain't going to be able to go nowhere, because I tell you what you got to do to get there, you ain't going to be able to go nowhere. You know, Junior, I see, that's why I don't be sharing a lot of stuff with you, man, because CNN, Tommy ain't here. That's Mr. El Cheapo right there. But Tommy ain't going to be able to go nowhere. Look, they the closed spirit, so I don't want y'all don't know what Tommy went through when that Tommy. I don't know if y'all noticed how he was acting on the show with ever since Spirit been down.
1: Yeah, he was tripping a little bit.
0: He went down. His spirit went down. You'd have thought Spirit was talking about his attitude, because his spirit went down. He went down with that airline. Tommy took that hard, man.
2: I just checked.
0: All them flights he booked on Spirit, man. Y'all ain't heard Tommy talk about. But let me ask y'all something. Y'all ain't heard Tommy talking about no traveling arrangements. We only hear something every day. I got to go catch a flight. Have you heard him say, I got to go catch a flight?
2: No, not since Spirit closed. I haven't.
0: Spirit gone, man.
3: Now that you mentioned
0: that was his,
3: it.
0: That was his go-to.
2: I can't believe it.
0: Cheap. Yeah, that's what he did.
1: Wow.
0: That's why Tommy
3: but
0: got money.
3: Spirit
0: he don't spend
3: has good
0: nothing.
3: Flights. Good, affordable airfare flights. So it's devastating that they're gone, man. It was some good deals on Spirit. So.
0: I just told you what Tommy been going through.
2: Okay.
0: Now you want me to I can't feel for everybody. We had a family member right here was
3: You're
0: directly affected by the closing of Spirit. I'm talking about directly. So I hate anybody lose their job. Uncle Steve know what it's like to be out of work.
1: Right.
0: Hurt for anybody lose their job. But the people that not only the employees was not the only ones got hurt by this. Tommy lost all them miles he had collected on all them freaking fly miles. They ain't got no problem. He went to Continental America and was told him he had some Spirit airline miles. They laughed so hard.
1: Really, NASCAR?
0: Because he was trying to see if they had a partner. United. Spirit is the only airline that ain't had no partner.
1: Oh.
2: Okay.
1: Oh.
0: You get on Kangaroo Air and they tied to somebody.
1: Kangaroo Air?
0: Hell yeah.
3: Back to you with the summer.
1: What should Tommy do?
2: Believe,
1: yeah.
2: Man.
1: But what should he do, though? And
0: I don't
1: the summer
0: know what Tommy gonna do, man. Tommy just, this is the worst I've ever seen him. I was really, man, that's why I let him off today, because he had to drive.
1: That's why he's off.
0: Tommy gonna have to take a lot of days off.
1: All right.
3: You don't give us days off for stuff like this. You gave him a day off because of Spirit Airlines?
1: More of
0: well, you ain't trying to drive
1: show
0: from
1: coming.
0: Houston to L.A.
1: Jesus. All right, guys, we'll have more of the Steve Harvey Morning Show right after this.
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0: Here's a nasty reminder that might make you think twice before you have food delivered again. A DoorDash driver is going viral after being caught on camera dropping a smoothie on the ground, then scooping it back up with his bare hands and putting it back into the cup, and then delivering it to the customer. The viral video has raised bigger concerns about food safety and trust when it comes to delivery apps. So, do you guys order food to be delivered at your home is the question.
1: I've never ordered no
2: food all day long
1: like that.
0: You've never ordered a smoothie? Yeah.
1: No.
2: Yeah. I'm ordering a smoothie. We
0: this
2: order
0: is terrible.
2: Well, I have a house. You know, we got teenagers. Mm-hmm. And teenagers mm-hmm. come over, so they order everything.
1: Y'all see the kids? They be ordering food and stuff they want.
2: So. Yeah, the kids, they love mm-hmm. it. Mm-hmm. Yeah,
3: I thought the smoothie was a waste of money. You better use your delivery app for more than a smoothie. I get chicken every time you come here.
0: Wow! But he scooped it up with his hand and put it back in the cup and delivered it. That's just nasty.

0: But how did he do that? Because it should have been taped on the side, the cup.
1: They obviously didn't tape it, so, or...
2: You ever drop something with some tape on it?
0: Yeah,
1: yeah.
0: It's just
1: retaped.
2: It's
1: going,
2: hey.
1: Yeah,
0: you got a point there, Steve.
1: Yeah, it spills out. Yeah, that's terrible. All right, we'll have more of the Steve Harvey Morning Show coming up. We'll play a round of Would You Rather right after this.
3: You already know what it is, man. It's your man, Chico Bean, and you are now listening to the Steve Harvey Morning Show.
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0: It's the Steve Harvey Morning Show, man.
1: I like the praise in. I just wish they get the same toenail polish, though, if you please, so we can be uniform.
2: Why are you looking at their
0: toes? They need to be banned. You know, they had them two little boys with the white face on doing mime and stuff where I was tolerating them. You know.
1: Oh, the mimes. They was good, Steve.
0: Yeah, I tolerated them. I liked them. But the praise dancers, no.
3: First of all, we ain't got room enough for everybody to be up there. Our sanctuary ain't that big. Y'all already know we got one person go up there in town.
0: And don't come down the aisle.
3: People.
0: Stop coming down the aisle. You're too close. Get back up there where we can see everybody. All coming down the aisle. All behind me and next to me.
3: Twirling in front of my grandmother's lap. I don't need that.
0: Standing around in these hot white gowns. Just fanning this funk around this church. Get back up there on the platform where we can see y'all.
1: Yeah, and you got to bathe before you dance. Now, you do have to bathe before you dance.
3: Everybody can't touch their toes. If everybody can't touch their toes, no. Don't even do the toe movement in there.
0: Right.
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6: Time now for a round of Would You Rather. Would you rather sardines and crackers or tuna casserole? Silence. What's all the silence about? Tuna casserole, sardines, and crackers. Is it that hard?
7: Sardines.
8: Yeah.
7: Sardines.
8: Tuna casserole, I can't.
6: Why is it so hard? Come on,
0: you
6: Steve.
0: You're going to eat your tuna casserole. I'm going to add them sardines and crackers.
6: Yeah.
0: Okay. With some mustard, all right. Some hot sauce. I can get
6: Okay. All right. Would you rather have a driverless car? Ooh, we see them all the time now. Or have a robot to cook your food. Ooh.
8: No, give me the driver's car. I've already been in that one. Give me that. Yeah.
6: I know what I'm getting.
8: I don't trust. How does a robot know about seasoning? I can't trust that.
6: It's okay. However he's programmed or she's programmed.
8: No.
0: I'm going to just get a white robot. At least they're going to bring them.
6: At least what?
0: No, I just decided not to say what.
8: The fact he said a white robot. Y'all been kidding me. He said a white robot. I'm going to get a white robot.
6: Okay, that's
7: enough right there. Okay, moving on.
6: All right, would you rather meow like a cat when aroused or growl like a lion?
0: Yeah,
8: the lion. Yeah.
6: I love animal sounds. I don't care.
0: Well, I've done both, so.
6: Meow. You've done the cat you've meowed before, Steve?
0: Oh, that little crazy chick I dated. I was about 20 years old.
7: You was telling us about it earlier.
0: Grandmama told me. The one that grandmama told me, boy, you need to go away from her.
6: Yeah.
0: Yeah.
6: So you meowed? You meowed or she meowed?
0: She had me in the corner. I was meowing like a little, kitten. She might tell some things to me. I didn't know what else to do. I was in there roaring like a lion while I was working, but when I got through, I was in that corner sucking my thumb, just kidding, meow.
6: Give us a meow, Steve.
0: I don't know. I don't can't remember how I did it, Shirley.
6: Meow.
8: Meow.
6: The
8: fact you doing it.
0: I think I was purring.
8: Did you just purr?
0: I was over there. I was in the corner. She tossed me a ball of yarn, and I held on to it. And I was over there just struggling. She knew what she was doing. She had me in that corner. I tied myself up with the yarn.
6: Men love crazy. That's all I can say.

0: say. All right, yes. Would you rather swim in a hotel pool naked or use a hotel gym naked? Wow.
1: Now I'm getting that pool naked. What I'm not going to do is be on these machines.
2: Yeah.
0: Okay. Thanks, guys. That's today's round of Would You Rather. Coming up, it is our last break of the day. And we'll close out the show with the man, the myth, the legend himself, and he purrs, the one and only Steve Harvey, right after this.
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8: Here we are, guys. It is our last break of the day on this Friday. Always good on a Friday.
7: Never mad.
8: Yeah, you had a question you wanted to ask Steve before we get out of here for closing?
9: Yeah, I just want to pick Uncle Steve's mind because I'm curious. You know, it's a lot of us out here, Unc. Like I asked you earlier this morning, how do you know you chosen? And when you know you chosen, what do we do with it?
10: Mm. Well, Junior, the thing about it is God designs us all a certain way. And all of us, everybody listening to this radio show, everybody at work, at a point in time in life, you were it. That point in time may still be now. You're the one everybody come to with their problems. You're the one everybody come to for advice. You're the everyone, somebody needs something, they come to you. Every time somebody needs some money, they come to you. There are people that have climbed the corporate ladder in their family. First one graduate from college. First one become a supervisor. Down on the job. First one to get to any type of position. First one to open a business. All this. If you're that person, I have news for you. You have been specifically chosen by God.

God for that role. You are the chosen one. Everybody chosen ain't rich, but everybody chosen is doing better than the ones around them. See, chosen is chosen. Chosen means you're the one who seemed to be the cream of the crop, the pick of the litter, that special sheep in the family. You the crab that got out the barrel. You the one. Well, you got out the barrel for yourself, but what you didn't know was you now have gotten out the barrel for everybody that you left in the barrel. You now have climbed the corporate ladder for everybody that never put their foot on the rung of a ladder, never made it, never tried to be nothing. You become it. And they will use guilt sometimes to make you realize you it. They will manipulate you in ways. But once you know that you are it, you've been chosen, you the one in the family they coming to, you might as well buckle down. Because tag, that's it. I heard something on the internet that really affected me. This man said, what a blessing it is to be tired of the things that you beg the universe for. Man, don't y'all realize how big of a blessing it is to have been the first one in your family to get out of college, to be the first one to open a business, the first one to become a supervisor, the first one to climb the corporate ladder, the first one to become successful. You broke the curse in your family. All of that. Well, you it, and they know you it because they know you the only one. But see, you want to trip about that. The Bible says, to whom much is given, much is required. Now, one of them things is they're going to put a lot of requirements on you that you didn't ask to be put on you. Or you didn't know that it came with the crown. You just didn't know. You didn't know that there was part of the duties that was going to be laid upon you because you have been chosen. And it's all right. It's all right to be the chosen. The Bible speaks about it is better to be the lender than the borrower. I know you tired of everybody calling you for money. I know you the one in the family. Everybody need a loan and all this here. But let me ask you a question. Ain't it better to be that person than the person that's always calling, needing the money? Ain't it? Just think about it for a minute. And we're getting into a small section of that. To whom much is given, much is required. I was complaining about it the other day to somebody. I mean, man, it's just back to back to back to back to back. Every message, phone call. I can't tell you how many people want something. If it ain't a favor, do this for me. Make this announcement for me. Can you post this? Can you write a review for my product? Can you read my book and then write the forward for it? Can I come on your show and do this? Can I promote that? Can you loan me some money? Will you look at my nephew's idea and a plan? Will you hire somebody? I need a job. I need some money. They trying to take my house. I'm about to lose my car. I hear it. It's a constant barrage of that. I'm going to get paid on so-and-so, but the contract came through so. Can you give me this money? I had a dude. This tripped me out, man. This is really true. A guy called me and asked me for $7,000 for a medical thing he needed. And I listened to him. And he said, hey, man, if you give me the money, I'll give it back to you tomorrow. Do you know how that sounds? I was just sitting there with my head tilted. I'm trying to process this. You need something that's medical. You need $7,000 and you can give it back to me tomorrow. Well, hold up, dog. Why don't you just get it tomorrow? He said, but it's an emergency. Well, guess what? It'll be even more of an emergency tomorrow. And then you'll have it. But you know what I've learned? I don't adjust for everybody no more. I got that I'm the chosen one. But if you didn't have the chosen one number, what would you do? Just think about it. But it's better to be the lender than the borrower. Those are my closing remarks. To all of you that are chosen, sleep well.
It's better to be the chosen than the unchosen. I know that. Y'all have a great day today, okay?

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party people. Give yourself a big round of applause. You've made it. We made it to Friday. You're like, Dej, I still got to work over the weekend. Baby, me too. Me too. All right. Meanwhile, listen, let's work out all of your favorite jams, some Hustlers chips, and some steaming spicy family drama tea. It's all coming up as we kick off this version of the Deja Vu Show, baby.

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know this is something I gotta do, but that don't mean I want to. What I'm trying to say is that I love you. 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

My bestie Dee Dee, artist, celebrating her birthday. You got Earthquake celebrating his birthday. Now, who's celebrating a birthday or an anniversary? You got to let me know. 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

0: celebrity birthday shouts going out to Earthquake. You got Laverne Cox. You got LaToya and Rebe Jackson. LaToya's turning 70. Rebe is 76. Mel B is 51. Carmelo Anthony is 42. Riley Keough has a birthday today. Annette Bening has a birthday. And we already shouted out Earthquake. Oh, and Alondria, the beautiful black Barbie doll girl, 28 years old. Going to my deja vu lines. Who's this and what are you celebrating?
1: I am celebrating my daughter Olivia's graduation.
0: And where is she graduating from?
1: She's graduating from Memorial Middle School.
0: Yes, Olivia! Woo-hoo! All right, so what are y'all doing to celebrate with her?
1: I don't know, whatever she wants. But I just want to say, from kindergarten to present day, there has not been a semester that has went past where she has not maintained honor roll or principal's list. So, Mommy, just want to say congratulations for your excellent academic. The sky is the limit, Olivia.
0: That is amazing. So that's attributed to you and your skills as a good mom.
1: Yes, I am. I am a good mother. And not only that, she is a phenomenal painter. She sketches, she draws, and she could put a 200-piece puzzle together in 5 minutes.
0: Wow.
1: And I did that.
0: Wow. Now, what's your name?
1: My name is Rakina.
0: So shouts to both Olivia and Rakina. Hey, thanks for checking in with us for the birthdays and celebrations.
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5: I like that, y'all. I like that. Yeah, I like that.

What you saying? Listen, I'm just throwing it over to you. What's on your mind? Get it off your chest. You can make a request. We're doing it all up in here, for real. 877-533-5288. Just checking in. So what you saying? What's on your mind? Tell me all about it, and we'll put you on the air in a minute.

0: say? So what you say?
1: Yes, we're playing your music. It's Turn Up Time on a Friday, and I'm going to my Deja Vu lines right now to see what you're saying. What's going on?
2: Hey, this is Barbara. Why don't I do some poetry on the air from me, from my book, Poetry by Barbara Blackman? Why don't I do some poetry and let me submit some poetry for y'all? And I appreciate you for doing what you do every day. Thank you.
1: Thank you, Barbara. And it's so ironic. I just met this guy that was a poet just last night. We were talking about him actually doing some poetry, so it might be a synergistic thing. Send me your stuff, girl. Slide in my DMs at Official Deja Vu Show. Let me know what's good. Maybe we'll get you to do a quick poem on air. Now, see, that's what we're saying. 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
1: This is Pastor Nathaniel Crisp Sr., pastor of Salem Missionary Baptist Church, Jackson, Tennessee. Welcome to another edition of our Walk with the Lord. Today we examine 1 Corinthians 15, verses 22 and 23. For as in Adam all died, even so in Christ all shall be made alive. But each one of in his own order, Christ the first fruits, afterwards those who are in Christ at his coming. We are just like Adam, fallen man. Because of sin, all mankind have one destiny in common, death. If we have received Jesus as Lord, we shall be like him. Jesus rose from the dead, and so shall all who belong to him at his second coming. Receive Christ. Receive everlasting life. This is Pastor Nathaniel Crisp Sr. Be blessed in your walk with the Lord. 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

Texas. In between the songs, and it got me thinking about, you know, summertime and concerts, and who was like a big pop star back in the day? Who was one of the very first ones? I need to find out about it, and I'll give you all those deets in a minute.

0: and she started making her rounds, and this guy became her promoter. This guy, though, was trying to be like Barnum and Bailey, P.T. Barnum, and he was a racist, but he promoted her around the world, but he would not sell tickets to African Americans. Say what? It's a big source of contention. But her legacy lives on. There was even a record label called the Black Swan named in her honor because that was her nickname. Today for Knowledge is Power, we are saluting Elizabeth Taylor Greenfield.
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0: deja vu, going around the world. Now, listen, you know we've taken stuff from our jobs, maybe a piece of paper, maybe a Sharpie, a stapler. Maybe it's nothing in comparison to what this CIA employee is accused of stealing. 303 gold bars, $40 million worth of gold bars. Are you kidding me? And they're saying he allegedly lied about his credentials. He had all of this access because he lied about his credentials and his military service, according to a federal complaint. Baby, it gets crazier, I tell you. And speaking of money, you know your president wants to be on a $250 bill. He's encouraging them to do this, put his face on it, because the country's turning 250 years old. I can't. You know what? Now, looking back, it doesn't even seem that bad taking some Sharpies and a stapler. I promise. Hey, you just gone around the world with me, Deja Vu.
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encouragement on this Deja Vu show. Oh, we got to build each other up after headlines like we've seen, all the drama we've heard about. Oh, yes, we've got the words of encouragement on the way.

0: of encouragement, and those words are thank you. It's an expression of gratitude, and we have to teach it to our youth and teach it to our peers as well, because that's how we shape and shift our perception and perspective of what's going on in the world based on how grateful we are. 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
1: 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I believe God got a miracle with your name on it. 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

Every day we hustling. I'm hustling, trying to get up out of here. I'm ready for the weekend, man. Not quite out of here yet. We got to get that money up first. I'll tell you a hustler's tip in minutes.

0: counselor's tip. And yes, we've heard all about the influencers. We see the kids doing their things. But moms, it's your time to shine. They have seen a 100% increase in mom influencers. And moms, you guys can make $7,000 to $10,000 off of brand deals. Now, it is work. But I'm saying if you find your niche, ladies, this is some easy money to bring home, especially since so many women have exited the mainstream workforce in the past year. Put those kids on camera. No, put yourself on camera and bring that money on. Hey, it's just a hustler's tip for you. Think about it.
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0: So what you saying on social? 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Hey, thanks for being a new follower and hanging out with us. 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

right here is the Deja Vu Show. And yes, I've been watching NBA games, girl. I don't know how Hubby Lish got me up in here watching this stuff. I don't know, but I do know I'm watching the Knicks. I'll tell you what the New York Knicks are doing to give back to their fans in minutes.

0: making a difference in their community, and it comes from the NBA. We're talking the New York Knicks. Let me tell you, they're on their way to the finals, first time since, what was it, 1999, and they have set aside 500 tickets to go to a youth program, different youth programs throughout the city for kids who are unable to purchase the tickets. They want some of their youngest fans to be able to go and enjoy the games. So I'm excited that they're doling out these tickets. Shouts out to them for looking out for the Golden, what is it, Garden of Dreams Foundation Youth. One time for them and the New York Knicks and the NBA. Hey, that's it for me, Deja Vu. I'm out of here. You, me, and the music, we're going to hang out again tomorrow. Until then, stay sweet, stay a little funky, but out of trouble. And to all of my Black, White, Asian, Latino, Indigenous, and my racial butterflies, peace. I love you. But sister girls got to go. Hey, meet me back here Monday for the Deja Vu Show. Have a great weekend.
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0: What did you set this on, hell? You gotta make her say my name one time, here.
1: My name is DL.
2: Ladies and gentlemen, put your hands together for DL Hughley.
0: If you're gonna be in Pittsburgh, I'm here now. I have two tonight and two tomorrow at the Pittsburgh Improv. Pittsburgh, the home of August Wilson, where a good friend of mine is in a Broadway play, August Wilson Broadway play. Is it him and who is it? Who's in it?
3: I don't know.
0: Taraji. Him and Taraji Henson.
3: Yeah.
0: Joe Turner's come and gone. I'm gonna go see that when I'm in New York this week.
3: Nice. You going to a play?
0: Be quiet. The world doesn't need that.
3: You're going to stay away.
0: The world doesn't need that. No, I'm not going to stay away, but that's not the point. The ticket's going to be bought. It's going to contribute to revenue. You know what? I'm not going to get into this with you. You don't care if I stay away. You care for my patronage. I think, you know what it is? I think it's more loving that I interrupt my nap time to come support you. That's what I think.
4: How about that? I'm about that, August.
0: It is Foster Care Awareness Month, of course. Happy birthday to Mel B. Happy birthday to Carmelo Anthony. Happy birthday to Laverne Cox. I said this and I meant this. She really went all out with her sex change.
3: Oh,
0: yeah. Bruce Jenner just went to Earl Shot.
4: He went through the drive-thru.
3: Bruce Jenner had,
0: I think he just got a wig and some tape. That's all, pretty sure.
3: He had day surgery. He walked out in a couple hours. It was, you know, it's
0: no bruises, outpatient no surgery. Yeah. Who are you calling a bitch? Me now. Happy birthday to Rebe Jackson. Remember, she made that centipede.
4: Yep.
3: Yeah.
4: Or one.
0: It didn't even go wood. Centipede didn't even go wood.
4: It didn't even turn into a butterfly.
0: Happy birthday to Rebe and Latoya. I was just kidding. Happy birthday to Markel Foles. He was a cold piece in college, man.
4: Yes,
0: he
4: sir.
0: Was a cold piece.
4: Yeah.
0: Happy birthday to one of the best that ever did it. One of my dearest friends on the entire face of the Earthquake. Yeah. Nathaniel. Happy birthday to him. I love his brother Terrence more, but he is one of my favorite on the face of the Earth. Happy birthday to Keith Murray. Happy birthday to Melissa Etheridge. Happy birthday to Austin Reeves. Happy birthday to Zaya Wade, Dwayne Wade's daughter. We had a bet that who would have a baby first, either Dwayne Wade's daughter or Jasmine. We still have a bet.
3: And,
0: so far, nobody's winning, so
3: yeah,
0: I'm just saying.
3: Yeah.
0: Is it the black woman in her 50s or the new woman?
4: Look like a tie to me.
0: It's the new girl. All right, and we got Puka Nakua,
3: the wide receiver
0: who spits on chicks, right? He bites and spits on.
3: Yeah, right? He's got some issues.
0: Yeah, hey, that you need to watch Moana and calm down. What he doing? Happy birthday to J.F. Kennedy, not John F. Kennedy, and happy birthday, possibly, of course, to John Kennedy and Bob Hope. We got a great show lined up for you. Jasmine will tell us what's trending, and it's Friday. Can't hit happy hour of the club, so we're going to bring the party straight to you with the Hughley House Party and the D.L. Hughley Show right now. Here's Snoop Dogg. It's the D.L. Hughley Show.
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That'll be up after Kehlani Folded on the D.L. 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

0: Jazz man.
1: What, man?
0: Tell these good people what's trending.
1: People are mad at Blueface. Now, I don't really know a lot about this young kid. I just know he was a rapper. He was married to or was dating with Krishan or something like that. Remember the ones who got the tattoos of each other on their faces? Mm-hmm. Well, he posted, if you have a kid and you need child support, you should probably just let the person who can best support the child have custody of your clearly not fit a couple thousand a month. I don't even know how this is exactly how he posted this. But anyway, he went on to say that if you can't afford to have a baby, you shouldn't have one. So, of course, social media locked him up. Mm. Like, just up and down, up and down. Because it takes two to tango, right? So, you know.
0: And when we're talking about the tango, nobody would be paying child support, but we're not.
1: Well, when it's a tango, they got you child support.
0: The horizontal mambo is what we talk about.
1: But yeah, so a lot of people were kind of giving him a little bit of, you know, the blues about it or whatever, just because of his views on it. And considering his relationship with, you know, first of all, he was locked up, so he couldn't pay child support to his kid.
0: I don't understand why they lock you up if you can't pay child support. I don't understand.
1: Well, they didn't lock
0: you
1: him up
0: split
1: for
0: this
1: child
0: 72
1: support.
0: Cent a day.
2: Yeah. I can send you maybe two packs of cigarettes that I heard.
0: There you go, baby. Here's some stamps.
3: We can't put nothing on your books.
0: Here's some commissary right here for you.
1: And also, Trinidad Naomi Osaka taking a lot of heat because she had a party that was for Sisters Only for Black Folks.
0: Yeah.
1: And she posted, you know, Black AF, which we know what that means. And man, oh man, oh man, everybody was mad at her. White folks, because they felt like, you know, now if we were to do something like that and have a whites only party,
2: they have it all the time.
0: It's called the Trump administration.
4: What you think that ballroom is for?
0: It's called the Trump administration.
1: Yeah. They said she was wrong for excluding white players.
2: She invited all, who she wanted to invite, her friends.
1: Sisters who play tennis and whatnot. They were like, you should have invited white people.
0: It's called Augusta.
1: Well, first of all, it's my party. I can invite who I want to.
0: And you
1: to.
0: Can cry if you want to.
1: That's right.
2: Plus, DEI is now been banned. She couldn't do it.
1: Exactly.
2: And then she went, and they were mad, and then she went out there the next day and whooped that ass on the corner.
1: She sure did. Yeah. Dressed fly.
0: She didn't invite the Japanese people. They didn't get mad at her.
1: They did.
0: She's Haitian and Japanese. Right?
2: And she's
0: I bet
2: their
0: food is delicious.
2: Yes.
0: I bet their food is wonderful.
1: Probably so. But that's what's trending.
0: What is it? Sushi and soup jumo?
2: That's right.
0: All right, coming up, we're going to bring the party straight to you with the Hughley House Party that jumps off in 5 minutes. It's the D.L. Hughley Show.
5: 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Hughley Show.
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1: Y'all know some shows talk about it. D.L. Hughley breaks it down. No holding back. No playing it safe. Just real conversation. Real comedy. And real truth. It's the D.L. Hughley Show. And we're back. We know you're missing happy hour, but don't worry, because we're bringing the party to your house.
2: We like to party.
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1: The house party. It's the Hughley House Party on the D.L. Hughley Show.

0: I think 12 is too young, yeah. But don't wait too long, because I waited too long, and then one of my daughters are lesbian, so I think she's I should have let her put on some bluff before she started digging chicks. That's what I should have done. I mean, I'm just saying, maybe.
1: Yeah. We are brain apart.

0: everybody. We're bringing the party to you every single hour. Now it's time for the Jazz Report.
1: Alabama's latest attempt to redraw its congressional map just hit a wall in federal court. A three-judge panel blocked the state from using the new lines in this November's elections, finding that the map intentionally disadvantaged black voters and could not be rushed into place so close to election day.
0: Now, I bet you the Supreme Court stays out of it.
1: I bet they do.
0: I bet they'll stay out of it. Yep. They've already made their mess. Now they're going to pretend like they're impartial.
2: Yep. You see, they're doing it in South Carolina, too, and they're going to the polls anyway. Yeah. Sure in the middle of it, they're trying to change it. So they don't
1: your
2: know.
1: Your frat brother spearheading it. Go ahead.
0: That's
1: I'm sorry, y'all's frat brother.
0: I don't understand.
1: I forgot.
0: How is it that we're... This is just galling to me.
3: Yep.
0: And I think that they thought that another panel of judges wouldn't intercede, but they have. And now I think the Supreme Court is going to stay out of it.
3: Yeah.
0: I think they're going to pretend like they're neutral.
1: Yeah, I would.
3: It's racist before, it's racist.
1: Yeah, racist then, racist
0: right.
1: then.
0: Right, right.
1: Racist tomorrow.
0: Yeah.
1: Experts say you might have dead glutes and not even know it, even if you exercise. Many people notice butt numbness or pain.
0: That's dead ass, for real.
1: Huh? Sitting all day long.
0: Dead ass.
1: Which is a common health issue known officially as gluteal amnesia.
0: What it's called is lazy ass. Yeah.
1: It's when your glute muscles start to weaken, and they say it happens because of your lifestyle, because you sit around too long watching all these series on Netflix.
0: You're literally a lazy ass. Playing.
1: But it is true. They say get up, move around a little bit, work out. And that's one way to prevent this from happening.
0: So, in the words of Kumo D, I go to work.
1: Yes. Get to work.
2: I got to get on there. I was working out this morning. My hamstrings cramped up. Like I said, ooh, ouch.
0: Well, that's 60.
2: Yeah.
0: That's not
2: ouch.
0: That's not lazy glutes. That's old glutes. Yeah. That's another program. We're not doing that one today. Thank you, baby girl. We've had some great callers this week, and if you missed them, do not worry. It's What It Happened Was Friday. Those calls will be up in about 10 minutes. It is the D.L. Hughley Show.
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1: Woo! When this week's wildest calls drop, you know where to find them. DL Hughley brings you the best of the week on What Had Happened Was Friday. It's the DL Hughley Show. And we're back.
2: So Tuesday, what had happened was, after facing backlash for his roast, do you think Kevin Hart should apologize for a joke he did not tell?
3: I think he shouldn't be held responsible. No. See, you got a lot of people, they don't have nothing else to do. So, you know, they got to make something out of nothing. But no, he shouldn't be held responsible. They're after roasting. Come on now. So what are we supposed to do, stop the whole show? Come on now. Yeah, some people, look, they don't have nothing else to do. Oh, my God. So they want to try to find something to complain about. Get a life.
4: Absolutely not. He should not have to apologize for a joke that another comedian made. If that comedian made a joke that was out of order, he should be the one to apologize. But I don't understand. If you are a comedian, they joke about everything. They joked about his dead parents. They don't put a, there's no limit to what they do not joke about. So absolutely not. I don't think there should be any apologies whenever comedians are at work doing their job. Whatever they choose to joke about, that is exactly what it is. It's a joke, and that should be how it's received. I don't think that he should have to apologize. I understand that he was the host of the show, but he has no control over what someone has to say. It's just like if you have a friend that offends someone, is it your responsibility, because you're that person's friend, to apologize for that individual? I don't think so. I think that Kevin should stand his ground. Do not absolutely, under no circumstances, apologize. My grandmother always said, if you can't stand the heat, get out of the kitchen. And that's how I feel.
3: Yes, I think he should apologize, because as long as you can get black people to do blackface without putting on blackface, I think he should apologize. Because he knew, if it's his show, it seems like Kevin Hart is following the money versus doing what's right. So yes, I think that he should apologize. And I'm Loretta Diana Alexander Vincent from Lethal Hattie, Alabama, saying this. He should apologize, because he's doing blackface without having to put on the makeup. I think he should apologize. Yes.
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0: planet did you set this on, hell? You gotta make her say my name one time here.
1: My name is DL. Ladies and gentlemen, put your hands together for DL Hughley.
0: So Wednesday, what had happened was they were discussing on the More You Know podcast. Take a listen.
2: Which oppression was worse, the oppression of women or the oppression of African Americans or blacks?
3: They used to eat us.
2: Wait, what? Eat?
3: African Americans were eaten. Do they not teach this? They were eaten.
2: Do you think there was widespread cannibalism in the United States?
4: This was with a specific lady in New Orleans, and she turned. I know who you're talking about.

0: got oppressed by themselves, man. What all our people have been oppressed, are being oppressed, and it continues until we pull together and unify. And so, of course, the oppression of black people has been much worse than anything by and large.
1: I think both black men and women, the black women mostly, because they had to watch their husbands or whatever be lynched, beaten, sold off, kids sold off. They were beaten, raped, sold off. So both.
2: I think that DL always asks provocative questions. I've never called in, but I listen to the questions, but more so I listen to the answers from our people. And that's the most scariest thing, is the response. But I just want to let every person know, as far as this dispensation, like that's a biblical word, meaning like a lifetime, from the oldest person that you know that exists, from why they can remember, to the youngest person that you know that exists, as far as can remember, that's a dispensation. No people on the face of this earth has suffered more than the so-called African American.
1: I am more concerned about the man's response. Well, it wasn't widespread. So you just answered your own question. What's worse, what you're doing right now, saying it was a small amount of people got eaten by cannibals? I mean, it's okay. It's not okay, period. So the fact that he pauses and said it had to be a small amount of people doing it means he's justifying that they did it. No black person, no human should be eaten by another human. Period.
3: A very tough question. Being a man, I know some of the women are going to disagree, but I think men had it worse. I think black men have had it worse because we've been more oppressed. Women got a little bit of a play simply because they were women, but I think black men had it much worse than black women.
4: More of what had happened was in 10 minutes on the D.L. Hughley Show right now. Here's Swift, SWV. It's the D.L. Hughley Show.

0: That was Bruno Mars, Risk It All. Yesterday, what happened was a social media influencer rants about what jobs a grown-ass man should not have, specifically degrading fast food, retail, and city workers. What an idiot. Listen to what she has to say.
1: Any fast food restaurant, anything in retail, okay? I don't want to see no grown-ass man handing me a dress. Like, guys, give it up. And for you men that think that it's high value to work for the city, let me tell you something. You're absolutely wrong, all right? No police officers, no firefighters, no construction workers, no mailmen, no...

0: post office. If you consider that a high value man, you're absolutely wrong. Stop it.
1: What do you think about her viewpoint? We asked her that question. You said,
2: well, I think anybody like herself, some thoughts are very educated individual anyway. But I worked in the post office for a few years. And I made well over $150,000, $170,000. So I don't know what she looks for her upper end echelon of life to be, but she probably don't deserve it anyway.
3: I am a little insulted. So I'm with a police officer, and I am cherished. I am treated like a queen. He is a 30-year veteran, so he makes well over $200,000 a year. And it's always the woman with no man that tells us who we shouldn't date. And I mean, can we appreciate men who go out and work and take care of their families?
2: Yeah, it sounds like a gold digger to me. Want to know what she's bringing to the table and what makes her think to work at the post office or anywhere else is not a quality of a man. She needs to be looking for the quality of a man and not what the man makes.
4: On her, where does she work? Well, anyway, I don't know about the other ones, but the post office, I just retired from there, and it's a couple guys who've been ready to retire. Several of them are millionaires. That's a fact. I've seen it, they think. So, she judge a book by her cover, she'll miss out.
5: So, I got two good friends that are firefighters, and both of them are millionaires. So I don't know what she talks about. Like I said, both of them are millionaires. I mean, and both of them are still firefighters. Both of them live in mansions. I know them personally. So,
6: I just wanted to say I think it's pretty sad that we as a people, or just us as a generation, can put our morals and values mainly on a job. You know, I'm a state worker, and I feel like I'm paying that, the female that made that comment, I'm probably paying for her EBT card. So to say something about high value and to equate that to your career, it doesn't even go hand in hand. And that just lets us see how small our mindsets are becoming.
7: Social media has got this young lady delusional. I don't know what she think a high value man is, or she ever seen one, but working construction, a police officer, a fireman, those are honorable jobs. I don't know what she's looking for. I guess she's looking for a drug dealer, because that doesn't make sense to me.
1: Guess what? We're going to bring the party straight to you with the Hughley House Party that jumps off in 5 minutes right here on the D.L. Hughley Show. You know who I am?
8: D.L. Hughley. Afternoon.
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1: I was saying this earlier. I said, when my people don't like something, they just remove it. Where was the dude that was redacting stuff during the Puffy trial? I'm like, like rubbing somebody's manhood on your chest. I might forgive you, but you'll never be able to drink nothing yellow ever again. Not ever.
0: It's the DL Hughley Show. And we're back. We know you're missing happy hour, but don't worry, because we're bringing the party to your house. Because
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0: mother, you, what do you
1: do? You father.
0: You called me ungrateful.
1: You
0: called me ungrateful. You called
1: yes.
0: me ungrateful.
1: Look at you criticizing me and ridiculing me for something that I did. Took time out of my day to come over here and lace your studio. My name ain't nowhere on there. I did this for you.
0: It was going to be, but you blew it with this little.
1: My name is never going to be on there. I might be dumb, but I ain't stupid.

0: That wraps up this hour's Hughley House Party. We're going to bring the party to you every single hour. Now it's time to give a deserving someone the Shoe Booty of the Week Award.
1: And now it's time for the Shoe Booty of the Week Award.
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1: So, why is M.I.A. this week's recipient of the Shoe Booty of the Week Award?
4: Answer the question!
1: M.I.A. gets the Shoe Booty because on Kid Cudi's Rebel Ragers tour, she was a MAGA rager.
5: I'm shocked, shocked.
1: As a result, Kid Cudi had to fire her from the tour.
6: You're fired.
1: After the London-born rapper ranted on stage that she was being canceled for being a brown Republican voter.
7: Nobody has done more for the black.
1: That might be true if she was a citizen and could vote.
8: You're a big fat phony.
1: The paper airplane hit the fan on the fourth night in Dallas, where she was booed by the crowd after she discussed her support for the Cheeto Bandit. I don't think M.I.A. knows what being canceled is. She has been a loud supporter of Trump for years.

0: years. Everyone knows that. She, Nicki Minaj, Azalea Banks, and Not That Sexy Red should all go on tour and call it MAGA-paloozers.
1: A total disgrace.
0: She was booed because Cudi told everyone this is an all-love tour, and she was talking politics. Just to keep it all the way 100, her biggest hit was Paper Planes in the early 2000s.
2: What we're gonna do right here is go back.
0: I'm not saying her new music sucks, but her new songs sound like a blender full of TikTok sounds and broken dreams.
2: Stop it!
0: It was her party that said entertainers shouldn't use their platform for politics. It's her party who's actively canceling anyone that cracks a joke about the fat man of La Malcha.
1: You are fake news.
0: She really earned her pink slip when she said she couldn't perform Illegal, a minor hit in 2010, because there are some illegals in the audience.
2: Damn!
0: She put the hip in hypocrite with that statement because technically, as of now, she's illegal. The kids pay a lot of money to come to concerts, get lit, turn up, and make some questionable memories. Kids go to concerts to turn up and party. That's why she got booed.
2: You blew it!
0: She was fired because she was hired to entertain. And when it came to entertaining, MIA was MIA. And that's why the Shoe Booty of the Week Award goes to MIA. Now here's a swift kick in the ass.
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1: I'm telling you, they gave Japanese reparations. They gave the Italians reparations. They tried to give redneck. The only thing they gave black people was syphilis. And we had to wait in line, but they, excuse me. Well, I hope they don't run out of syphilis for our kids.
0: It's the DL Hughley Show. And we're back.
1: For those of you who are not regular listeners of the DL Hughley Show, here's a tiny bit of why you should listen every day. You know, Rams are. This is a wild onion.
2: Yeah.
1: You didn't know what it was.
2: I didn't.
1: Yeah.
2: I saw it.
1: Man, I've been trying to class this joint up.

0: All right, let's leave Professor X alone. Come here, we got Lindsey Graham talking about have your kids, daughters, and sons sign up.
1: Interesting. Why? Someone else to be brave.
0: Man, I mean, he did serve. Listen, I'll be damned if I'm gonna take military advice from Klinger. Klinger was acting. He isn't. Klinger was acting gay. He's acting straight. Isn't that funny? He's the anti-Klinger. We were talking about Oprah. She looks.
1: Have you seen her feet?
0: I would not have had an occasion.
2: No, she wearing them sandals now. She got $1 billion bunions. I'm here to pick up my prescription.
1: We're like a half
2: socks.
1: Step in between.
0: Skips their prescription socks. Oh, this said prescription socks. How do you? That might be the funniest thing I've ever heard.
1: Number four of the top five superpowers you didn't know you had as a woman. You have listening powers.
2: Yes. Nosy as hell.
1: Nosy, inquisitive.
0: It's called both. No. What's called?
1: Apparently, women listen with both sides of their brain. Men just listen with their left side.
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1: Eyes,
0: and they talk with both sides of their mouth.
1: That's right. 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
0: I'm dropping another hot new song with my day Bud of the Week. That's coming up in less than 15 minutes. It's the D.L. Hughley Show.
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0: This is Miss Thunderbird Casino.
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0: It's the D.L. Hughley Show, your 2026 edition. Remember that if you're in Pittsburgh, I'm here too. So two tonight, two tomorrow. Come check me out if you take a notion. 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A new episode just premiered yesterday. So every Thursday at 11, you can get it on Spotify. You can get it on Apple Podcasts, or you can get it on YouTube. I think, and I stand by this, there are more people in America who are either racist or not uncomfortable with racist than there are actually black people.
1: Right. Yeah.
0: Because if they were not, these things couldn't happen.
1: Well, unfortunately.
0: They gutted our right to vote before they ever touched and talked to anybody about being on the Epstein list.
1: Yeah.
0: They did.
2: Or consider talking to anybody on the
0: Yeah, they didn't even. You could tell by people who people are by what they prioritize, right? The black people literally invented the red ring, but white people invented the eraser.

0: responsible for another man's joke or point of view. My question is, a couple remain, why did you cut the jokes you cut and keep the ones you keep? That's it.
1: Mm-hmm.
0: And Tom Brady did it. So that's my thing. It isn't jokes. I would never have had that dude on because I believe, to me, you can't go from a racist Nazi rally to hanging out with the dude from Jumanji. That's just not my thing. But it's not complicated. I've never once told you to boycott a joke or to ban a joke. I'm not calling anybody anything. I just don't think it's that really hard. I don't think it's that nuanced at all. You wanted a result, you got a result, and you don't necessarily like the backlash from it. I can understand that. I've defended a whole lot of people who said a whole lot worse stuff.
2: Without a doubt.
0: So but don't tell me, I wish people, it's about, no, it's not. Don't ask me why we're still talking about a joke that's 2 weeks old when you're telling a joke that's 7 years old.
1: Yeah.
0: Don't tell me that. That just don't work.
1: Yep.
0: We're talking about it for the same reason you told it.
2: That's right. Get your man.
0: Because you wanted us to talk about it. The reason you told a joke about a dude getting brutally murdered 7 years ago by the police is the reason you did it is the reason we're still talking about it. Because you wanted this result. You just wanted us to shut up, people to shut up about it.
2: Yeah.
0: You wanted it to cause this kind of stuff. And you know what? Ain't it something that the dude who told the joke ain't explaining nothing to nobody?
1: None. He ain't said a word.
0: He ain't doing no interviews.
1: He's going to speak at the next Trump rally, right, as we speak.
0: Ain't
1: right?
0: Like it ain't nothing. I insulted them niggas. Y'all protected me. I'm out. That's it.
2: But him ain't nothing to explain.
0: Come on now.
2: I've been waiting 7 years.
0: I'm coming up with, that's it. I do this every weekend, whether you niggas is here or not. That's what I do. The only thing different was the concession. We sold more wings and ranch dressing this time. But other than that.
1: And we're out of Hennessy. God, dog.
0: That's it.
1: Again.
0: All right, coming up this hour, we got my day butter of the week. Plus, it's Friday. You're not hitting the happy hour of the club, so we're going to bring the party straight to you with the Hughley House Party. And we have a Lebo, the streaming hack warrior, on the DL Hughley Show right now. Here's next. It is the DL Hughley.

0: That was next too close. You know, the show that we don't do is the one I have the most fun in. That they don't.
1: Yeah, but we've been broke.
0: Oh, it would be a doozy, but it would be one.
2: I've been trying to find a way. Can we package that as a podcast, but they'll connect it to the show?
0: No. We're dropping another hot new song with my day, Butt of the Week, right after St. Harrison. It's the D.L. Hewitt Show.

0: Here is to introduce our debut of the week is our new music aficionado, DJ Lucci.
1: It's Sammy Yao, TL's debut of the week, and this man has been in the news for everything other than his music. Here is Neo with Up, Out, and Gone.

0: And that was DL's debut of the week. Neo, Up, Out, and Gone. Everybody, please have a safe and wonderful weekend.
1: Thank you, baby girl. 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

0: A simple eye test can detect a person's risk of heart disease. Let me see your eyes.
1: No, I don't look you in the eye.
0: Researchers found scans of patients' retinas picked up on signs of poor blood flow in their eye, and this can be used as a sign of cardiovascular problems. Just take a look.
1: You know, I have this new app that I'll show it to you later.
0: I don't want to see it. You wouldn't let me look in your eye. I don't want to look in your app. Get it?
1: I'm going to let that uncomfortable silence percolate for a minute. The streaming movie review with Alebo, the streaming hack warrior.
2: It's up in about 10 minutes. Now we're getting back to the mix on the D.L. Hughley Show.

0: That wraps up Hughley Now's party. We're going to bring the party to you every single hour. Now it's time for the streaming movie review with Alivo, the streaming hack warrior.
1: Hamde salami nani. Olani say. Hami, hami, ham. Uh-oh. Dear my own brother.
0: What's that, Alivo?
1: You know, Memorial Day is the only day where we honor the fallen. And then we fall after eating and drinking all day to honor them. I'm serious. You know, dear my home brother, Memorial Day barbecues in the white homes are different from the barbecues in the black homes. Memorial Day barbecues at the white homes are nice and sweet, but the barbecues at the black homes don't start until the potato salad gets judged like it's on trial. Uh-oh. White Memorial Day barbecues, everyone brings a side dish and compliments the host. Black Memorial Day barbecue, everyone brings a side dish and talks about how their auntie makes a better mac and cheese. I'm sitting out. At white barbecues, the music is chilled. At the black barbecues, the playlist hits so hard, the neighbors file a noise complaint, then show up later to get a plate. I'm sitting out. Today's movie is The Mandalorian and Grogu, starring Pedro de Pascal. It is another Star Wars movie. This time, the once lone bounty hunter Mandalorian, Din Djarin, and his apprentice Grogu go on an exciting adventure. It's one dad, one tiny green son, and a galaxy that just won't let him retire. I'm serious. This movie is basically Finding Nemo with more jetpack murders. I'm serious. I have to tell you, dear my own brother, this movie is fire. It's for the culture. The Force is in Grogu and in his baby carriage. Uh-oh.

0: He eats more frogs than I eat wings. 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
1: Why?
0: I think most people naturally love watching a little green baby with big pointy ears and a lot of power. I'm serious. I am giving this movie 4 handbags and a lightsaber. And I have something for all the ballers and shot callers. I'm bringing back my Grills Grill. It's frosty on the teeth and smoky on the meat. They're easy to use and easy to clean. My Grills Grill. It's a holiday in your mouth because your food deserves a mouthful of diamonds too. I'm serious. This is Elibo, your hacking warrior, with the Stream Hacking Movie Review.

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3: 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We have a game 7. Can't wait. Victor Wembanyama and the Spurs absolutely dismantled the Oklahoma City Thunder 118-91 in Game 6. So they have extended the Western Conference Finals to a winner-take-all finale this Saturday. After his coach publicly challenged him to be a little more aggressive following Game 5, which he needed to be, Wemby responded by blowing the roof off of the Frostbank Center in the first 90 seconds, and they really didn't look back. They also shut down Shai Gilgeous-Alexander. He was completely locked down, finishing with just 15 points before being benched for the entire fourth quarter. So we get what everyone wanted, a Game 7 winner-take-all to see who will be facing the New York Knicks in the NBA Finals. 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
3: Dear diary, one thing about me and my girlfriends, we are always up to something. So one of the friends in our group wants to have a baby. So she invites us all to go to the sperm bank with her so we can kind of go through the selection. Now, you know how things are. If you go shopping with one of your girlfriends and she gets something, you know you're going to get something too. Why would we all look in the sperm? And the woman who worked there was looking at us like, no, y'all know y'all too old to be looking at sperm. You can't do nothing with this. Anyway, so now we're all kind of on the fence as to whether or not we're going to get sperm, we're not going to get sperm, and what we're going to do with it. We're not quite sure yet. But what a crazy trip. Mm-mm-mm. Can you imagine me being pregnant? Do you know how old I am? That's what the nurse said to me. I'll keep you posted.
2: People get so upset with me. 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
2: 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Yoo-hoo is this.
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5: 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Be calling me, man. 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

0: Lost on Hell. 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
0: It's the DL Hughley Show, your 2026 edition. You know, so I am in Pittsburgh. If you're here, I'm at the Pittsburgh Funny Bone. So come check me out if you take a notion. So yesterday I flew in. So I say, if I can fly straight through, I generally do. But if I divert through Atlanta, when I fly American, you know, which is the airline I fly primarily, I flew. So because I was going to connect, I said, well, I'll just stop in Atlanta and see my grandchildren, right? Mm-hmm. And of course my daughter and son-in-law came too, but I really wanted to see my grandchildren. Because now they're 2 and 5, it's Nolan and Stevie. But now they get really excited when I'm at that stage now where they like, this dude, I think something is something to him. Nolan's been there for a while, but Stevie's just now getting it right.
3: Yeah, John in the pot.
0: And what I've learned is like I never

0: at our age,
1: right.
0: And they married this little young chick and didn't have a baby again. I'm like, God, yep. What are you?
1: Yep, Greg. That's what they call him, Greg.
0: Yeah.
2: I'm like, yo.
3: Good luck.
1: And then he's always falling asleep in lawn chairs. Always falling asleep.
3: Understandably.
1: Yeah, I'm like, and they talk, they come to see me every three, you know, every few months in Los Angeles, they come to see me. And when they come, Ryan talks to me like I never raised children. How do you think you got them? You know what I'm saying? How do you think that you're still alive to get them? She said, well, my kids never had McDonald's. By the time they got back there, they had it every day. I think my 2-year-old cholesterol level is 742. She got one of them tennis, the walkers with the tennis balls.
2: I told her not to put cheese on it.
0: She might not have McDonald's, but she tearing up that Popeye's. So I just tell
1: you. I tell you what. We doing all the treats this summer. All of them.
2: I try to give them a balanced diet. You know, Popeye's and McDonald's.
1: Salted prune. Remember the Saltitos? It was just salted prune. Remember all that? Yeah, man.
2: Pickles.
1: Hawk head cheese, crackers. All of it.
2: Big feet.
1: The notification.
2: Yes. Come on now.
1: Nona Ray. Coming up this hour, we got a song for when your mom and daddy were still together. Plus, some people get so upset at the things I say, so we're giving them an opportunity to express themselves with our segment called
2: If You Deal, Hughley Boy.
1: And we're bringing the party straight to you with the Hughley House Party on the D.O. Hughley Show right now. Here's Olivia Dean. It's the D.O.

0: That was Olivia Dean, man. I need some people never miss an opportunity to let me know what they really feel about the things I say. So we're letting them vent in our segment called
1: If You Deal Hughley.
0: Right after the song from when your mom and daddy were still together, Rolls Royce, Wishing on the Stars, to the Hughley Show.

0: That's a song from when your mom and daddy were still together. Rolls Royce, Wishing on the Stars. Sometimes people get really upset with me, so we're letting them vent on our segment called FUDO Hughley. So won't you please welcome our FUDO Hughley correspondent, little Niecy James.
1: Hello, this is Niecy James, your FUDO Hughley correspondent. Our first FUDO Hughley comment is from Instagram. Appetite99 says, Dale, I heard you talking about how you took your entire staff to a fancy restaurant. You were talking about steak, lobster, fine wine, and delicious desserts. You made it sound so good. The only problem is, when you were expounding on your fine dining experience, I was the seventh car in line at a funky drive-thru trying to get 2-for-1 tacos because, like most of the people listening to your show, that's all I can afford. Remember that the next time you're eating lobster. F*** you, Dear Hughley. Our next F.E. Dear Hughley comment comes from the Dear Hughley Show website. WhiteChocolate22 says, Dale, I love listening to your show. The way you hold the establishment accountable, the way you call out racism, the way you stand up for people against inequality, all that while still managing to be funny. My problem is that you are extremely critical of white people. I'm not talking about white supremacists or racists. They deserve to be ostracized. I'm talking about good, regular white people. You often say white people this and white people that, like we're all racist. Most of us are good people who want equality for all. So let this good white person tell you something in a way you'll understand. F*** you, Dear Hughley. Today's last F*** you, Dear Hughley comment is from Facebook. Port City Playa says, DL, when are you coming to Mobile? Every other day.

0: someplace different that's not Azalea City promoting your book or doing comedy. From Nashville to Philly to Cleveland to California to New York, you're everywhere except Mobile. We read books, and we'd love to see you too. Remember that when you're booking your next tour. But you, D. Hughley. Well, that's it for this week. This has been Niecy James, your FU D. Hughley correspondent. And until next week, bye.
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1: This is Dawn. I'm calling from Toledo, Ohio. Can I just tell you that I freaking love the DL Hughley Show? Every day, I'm talking back to the radio because y'all be off the hook.
0: It's the DL Hughley Show. And we're back. We know you're missing happy hour, but don't worry, because we're bringing the party to your house.
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0: That's going to wrap up the Hughley House Party. Now it's time for What You Need to Know with the one and only Sybil Wilkes.
1: It's Sybil Wilkes with What We Need to Know. Mr. Clarence B. Jones, a former attorney and speechwriter with Dr. Martin Luther King Jr., has died at the age of 95. Jones helped write King's historic I Have a Dream speech, smuggled out parts of the letter from the Birmingham jail, and played a major role in key moments in the civil rights movement. His family said he lived a life of conscience and believed ideas have the power to change the world. Thank you, sir. The Congressional Black Caucus is calling on more than 250 major corporations to publicly oppose Republican-led redistricting efforts that could eliminate majority Black congressional districts. Lawmakers argue the moves are part of a broader effort to weaken Black voting power following a recent Supreme Court ruling that weakened protections in the Voting Rights Act. Companies include Apple, Amazon, Google, and Meta, among those urged to speak out after previously supporting voting rights initiatives. I'm Sybil Wilkes. Be informed, be empowered.
0: Thank you, Sybil. What Have You Learned is coming up next on the D.L. Hughley Show.
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1: 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I believe God got a miracle with your name on it. God bless you.
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1: I get a call from Ryan the other day, my daughter, right? And apparently this Houston wouldn't let her in because they said she was dressed inappropriately. As much as I love Ryan, I can't let anything come between me and Houston. If they'd had the strip, I'd have helped them kick her out. If they had the strip.
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0: do it for us, ladies and gentlemen. It's the D.L. Hughley Show, your 2026 edition. If you're going to be in Pittsburgh this Friday and Saturday, I am here at the Pittsburgh Funny Bone. If you are looking for something to listen to, we got the Uncertain Podcast. A new episode just came out yesterday. It is on Spotify. It is on YouTube. It is also available at Apple Podcasts. I was telling you I spent the day with my granddaughters. And it is a different... I don't think that I love them more, but I think maybe what I'm feeling is the total lack of responsibility at all.
1: Yeah, it's just
0: the only thing more that lacks more responsibility to me is a deadbeat dad. That's all.
2: Yeah.
0: Now I know that, you know, like, cause I can do things to her, and society doesn't shun me. Like, Nola, I like to sit at the bar and have a martini. She just didn't have her hot chocolate. I realize that an old man with a 5-year-old girl at a bar would be repulsive in most circumstances. But his, my grandfather.
2: Yeah,
0: baby. I can't. Did you learn how to say daddy or mommy first? No, I learned how to say top me off. That's what I taught her how to say.
2: What would Wilson Brimley have to say? Come on, you messing up the game.
0: Yes, indeed.
2: But that's, you should enjoy part. It. Yeah, because pretty soon they're going to get of age where they ain't going to be able to stand you. You're going to miss these
0: days. That's it. His old ass with his old sweater on.
1: There he is.
0: Yeah, there he is. So the Party with a Purpose is back. Ricky's joined Ricky Smiley. And congratulations to Ricky on being inducted to the Radio Hall of Fame.
2: You're next.
0: So on One Voyage 2026, October 26th to November 1st, aboard Virgin Voyages, a resident lady with live performance by me, D.L. Hughley, of course, T.I., Rick Ross, Keep Sweat, and the Sail Away Party with DJ Kid Capri and more. 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Skip, my man, Cheatham, what'd you learn today, baby boy?
1: Man, just looking forward to the weekend, man. Just getting out there. You know, walk in the park, man. You know, me and the bros, we getting out there doing a little exercise. Then later on, I got to go down and represent Theta Alpha down there. They doing a big crawfish boil, so we doing that and having some fun.
0: Yeah,
1: man.
0: And giving diapers away, right?
1: Absolutely, man. Raising a diaper.
0: No, not for none of the, they ain't from none of the old bros.
1: No. I said the diaper, not the pens. We know.
0: None of them 50 bros. You're like, ooh.
1: Speaking of the pants, have you seen, like, the only Deion Sanders can make, like, the pants look cool? Like, say, like, it's cool. Like, come on, man. Hey.
0: And it comes with, if you buy his the pants, they come with a bandana. So Junior's Hand of the King, what'd you learn today, baby boy?
2: Well, I learned that I love Fridays even more today than I ever did before.
0: That's
2: nothing like the weekend.
0: All right, ladies and gentlemen, remember, on the next D.L. Hughley Show, the Militant Man, Jamal Kingsley returns to expose racism hidden in our everyday lives. And plus, another special case, Short Bus Rex and Banger. I want you guys to have a great, safe weekend. It is the D.L. Hughley Show. We will definitely see you on the other side. Kyle, my favorite Short Bus operator. Pull that string. We got to go.
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0: It is the D.L. Hughley Show. 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

Love will make you want to laugh. 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And I'm your host, Keith Sweat. 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Apologize, confess, and I will be your maintenance man.